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1: Tanya has been working on a trending report, and she left us with this thought: tacky or brilliant?
2: Yes.
1: You have your wedding, and you ask your guests to pay for it.
2: Yes. 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So there's a lot of backlash online because these are two people who were in the public eye. They don't appear to be low on cash. But I just want to say, you also just don't know. They're both. She's a former actress. He's a former rugby player. Like, we don't know what their financial situation is. But I think it's brilliant.
1: Now, listen, if you're asking people to pay for all those things, cut the guest list down. There's too many people
3: coming. Didn't you say they're asking fans?
2: Yeah.
3: Gives me the ick a little bit.
1: Me too. I got ick on that.
3: Uh-huh.
1: I think it's the fact that they were in the public eye. And like you said, you don't know their financial situation. That's fine. But it is uncomfortable to ask for it in a way. However, it is practical to say, look, I funded the crab cakes. Where are the crab cakes? I didn't see the crab cakes.
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fact, tomorrow morning, the throwback throwdown Name That Tune battle waiting by the phone. 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

Hot 99.5, DC's number one hit music station. Anne Hathaway, one of the best actors, had the perfect reaction to all the comments people were making about her baby bump being fake after she showed it off on the red carpet for the LA premiere of The End of Oak Street. She posted a video from the night on Instagram with her glam squad, and the caption was, "Fake hair, real bump." That is the quote from Anne Hathaway. Congratulations to Anne and Adam.

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1: So to the back room we go. Ruby went out to dinner with the group, and it was check splitting time. What's the exercise? What'd y'all do?
2: Well, it was a group dinner. It was a birthday dinner. So everyone kind of already knows we're all going to split. The birthday, you know, birthday girl isn't going to pay. But I feel like this comes up a lot. Like, especially if someone in the group isn't drinking as much as other people in the group, do you still split the bill evenly?
1: Do you go in stating the rule? Like, do you guys say at the top of the dinner, we're all going to split? Are we good splitsies?
2: Well, we don't. There's not really, like, a disclosure. I feel like normally we're all on the same page, but there's been times in the past where it's, like, different friend groups kind of mixing, right? It's, like, my friend's friends and then just our, like, immediate circle. And so that's where I feel like it starts to get a little, like, people are like, oh, well, I only got two things and only one
1: and
2: drink.
1: Drinks.
3: But when it comes to drinks, I feel like if there's been multiple rounds and someone is clearly not drinking the entire time, you just kind of like, they don't have to pay for that portion if they didn't drink. We do that.
1: That's so complicated now,
3: it's
1: the math.
3: It's not though.
4: Because how do you then factor that in?
3: You basically just add a little bit more money to yours. You know what I mean? Like divide it evenly and then take away like
1: I feel like going in
3: per person.
1: This to me is addressed on the way in. It's like, hey guys, we're all going to, are we going to go splits on this? We are, but I'm not drinking. All right, we'll calculate that. Like, you kind of need to address it at the top. It gets awkward after.
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99.5, DC's number one hit music station. Tom Holland and Zendaya are having a pretty good August, I'd say. Spider-Man Brand New Day, the second fastest film ever to surpass $1 billion at the box office, became the year's biggest movie in a week. Oh, and they got married again. They celebrated with friends and family at a private estate in England earlier this month. 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Why the second ceremony? 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
4: 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Olivia Dean and Sam Fender's duet, Rain Me In, just became the longest running number one single ever in the UK. 19 weeks. 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Number 5.

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1: And here's the winner, Tame Impala and Jenny. 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
1: How do you find love?
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1: If you pick up a pink basket while you're grocery shopping, it sends a message, hi, I'm single, talk to me.
3: Brilliant. I love
1: it. If you pick up the other color one, it means you're taken.

0: 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Like, I fake because when I don't order something, well, you're not drinking it? 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You're not in a cleanse? 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
1: What do you order?
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0: Talk about, well, you don't have to say you're on a... 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Today. 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
3: Coming up next, caller on the line. He wants to propose on his birthday, and she's worried about that idea. Hang on.
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1: Gabriella, how are you doing with this crisis here?
2: I mean, I've been dating my boyfriend for almost 3 years, and I have a pretty strong feeling he's going to propose next weekend.
1: On his birthday?
2: Yes. The reason I think this is that, like, my sister accidentally let it slip that he's been asking my parents some questions, and that one of his friends asked me if I'd gotten my nails done yet. So, like, all the signs are there.
3: What's the problem? There's 360... How many days in a year?
4: 364
3: other days he can choose.
4: What? It's his birthday. Who cares? I got proposed to on Christmas Day.
3: Ah!
4: Okay? It does not ruin Christmas. No, it doesn't. I don't ever think about it.
5: It ruins my Christmas. I can't even think about Christmas anymore for you. It's always that anniversary.
3: Yeah.
5: I mean, come on. Once you get another day.
4: Once you get married, that's your anniversary.
3: No.
5: Not on the Lord's Day.
2: I don't want one of our biggest moments in our relationship to always be tied to his birthday.
5: I've never been so aligned with somebody getting ready to get married than ever before. Same. Ever. So I'm with you. I suggest this. Whoever has his ear that can give you an ear, you should tell them to tell him. You follow?
4: I think you're trying to control the moment, and it's a bad idea.
0: Well, I wouldn't listen to her. Okay, Gabriella, thank you for calling.
4: For almost 13 years.
2: Exactly.
0: So what do you know anymore? That was a generation ago.
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The Fred Show is back tomorrow morning. The throwback throwdown, name that tune battle, waiting by the phone. 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
1: Oh my God.
0: Is on Hinge. And she gets hit on by these guys. These opening lines are brilliant in both ways of brilliance. We're going to read some next.

0: You seem kind of fun. Are you an up at dawn for an adventure kind of person? Or a three cups of coffee before moving type of person? LOL. Looking for someone whose rhythm matches mine, or at least someone willing to negotiate a middle ground.
1: That's
0: long. Thorough. Yeah. It's thorough.
2: Yeah.
0: I mean, I get the gist, but it went into negotiate. Negotiate's not a word you want to use going into anything.
2: So true.
0: Next one and the last one. Then we

0: No, no. Tanya.
1: It's full-on creepy.
2: Yeah, I like
1: number
2: weird.
1: Three. I like the good-looking kids guy.
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2: I have good smell as well. 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

Hope you had a good hump day. It's Angelina in for Crystal tonight on the new hit list. Time to kick it. Discover some new music. Okay, whether you discover this band on off season, I know I made the show my entire personality too. Maybe you discovered it right here on the new hit list. Either way, they are fire. Beaches, it's Edge of the Earth on the new hit list.

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1: Olivia Rodrigo's Stupid Song. She is like in the running for me for album of the year. 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I'm not over it. It's Angelina, the new hit list. Let me know what your album of the year is so far, though. You can leave a talk back on the free

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0: It's hot, 99.5. Okay, so I think Ari and her ex, Ricky, are official. It's Angelina, the new hit list. Is it Spin the Block season or what? I don't know if you saw her recent Instagram photo dump, but she has a few pictures with her boo, Ricky. I am honestly here for it. This is not a sign for you to text your ex, though. Just know that.
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1: 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Ben Sabuda is currently on tour. Seeing him live, just jaw on the floor every single time. The way he'd be doing all those backflips and the mic stays on. This one's the time of my life.

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1: Had to bring you some soul in your life. Teddy Swims, Mr. Know-It-All. It's Angelina in for Crystal on the new hit list. Let's get in our feels. Sienna Spyro, Great Expectations.

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Playing you all the new music you need to know. 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
1: Got so many requests for that one. Cat's Eye Animal. It's Angelina, the new hit list, and for Crystal. Thanks so much for hanging out, discovering new music. We'll be back same time, same place tomorrow night. It's been so real. Leaving you with Stella Lefty, Boston, on the new hit list.

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2: Man, kicking off the show today with a birthday. Our very own Nicasio.
3: Oh, yes.
2: Damn. Yeah. 35 and alive.
3: I was telling my girl yesterday, I was like, I kind of get like nervous around my birthday. She was like, why? I was like, I don't know. Because this is a day you were brought into this life. And so it's a magical day. And some people just shrug it off.
2: Brought into this life, huh?
3: Yes.
4: One way to put it.
2: I mean, how are we feeling, man? 35 years in. Do you feel accomplished? You're halfway to 40. Are you like, damn, I need to figure things out? How are we feeling?
3: I feel good. I feel like I'm supposed to be where I'm supposed to be.
2: All right, good talk, man.
3: I am where I'm supposed to be.
2: Good talk, man. Good talk. We're gonna pivot now. We're gonna pivot now and talk to Serena, who completely failed her son.
5: I did.
2: It's a little embarrassing. Yeah. She wants to share it with you with the hopes that you can share your stories and make her not feel so alone.
5: Yes.
2: What does she do to disappoint her son, to let him down, to just completely fail him as a mother, to just basically ruin his first day of school?
5: Oh, now you're exaggerating.
2: We'll talk about it next.

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0: All right, y'all. Let's talk to our co-host, Serena, who has apparently failed her son on the first day of school.
1: I did.
0: It's Tino Cochino Radio. What happened?
1: So he had to meet the teacher like 2 days before he actually started school. And on that same day, they did send out a list of the things that he would need. And it just slipped my mind because, I mean, I was already like trying to, in my head, I have a schedule. So I know the schedule in my head of the things I have to do. I'm like, okay, I have to get him a haircut. I have to get him shoes. I have to do this. Yada, yada, yada. So all that was in my mental load, I guess. And so I just never added the school supplies. So then on the first day when he went in, everyone's like there with all their school supplies. And she's like, yeah, put everything over here. And my son kind of looked panicked. And he's like, I don't have anything.
0: Oh,
1: I'm like,
0: no.
1: Ah. I'm like, I'm sorry. I was like, I'll get it today. I'll get it today. And he like, didn't even, he still couldn't like, I guess, comprehend it because he's like, but I don't have anything.
0: So like, that boggles my mind though. Like, I mean, you have to send him with supplies for school.
1: Well, so I know, but for kindergarten, they gave it to us after and like, oh, you don't need it till probably like the second week of school.
2: Yeah, they give you like a grace period. And you're not just supplying your kid, you're supplying the whole classroom with supplies.
0: Let's talk to Nicasio. What are your thoughts?
3: I think your priorities are kind of mixed up because how do you not remember this, but you'll remember a certain time to go to a bar with a cousin or friend?
2: It's her mental load.
1: That was my mental load. She asked me, and that was in there.
0: So she's saying that is more of a priority than her son's first day of school.
1: No, because he had his haircut, he had his shoes, he had nice clothes, and I sent him with a pencil.
4: Might I ask, where's the dad?
0: What?
1: Well, he has school too. So
0: he does have school. He is a teacher. You would think he would even be like, yo, where are the supplies?
1: My man. To add on to this, my husband was saying that like, oh yeah, we talk about moms like you. I'm like, oh. And
0: oh, this wow. Is because, oh, wow. Like, this, yeah, he's part of your, yes, part of the family.
1: Well, because this was a whole other situation. So my son, like, we sent him with water to school. And so I was like, you know what? Like, on Fridays, you could have a little treat, and I'll put he loves tahine. So I'm like, I'll put the hydration and your electrolytes with the tahine in it. Mm-hmm. Just on Fridays. And my husband's like, a water bottle is for water. Like, we judge people like you.
2: Spike it.
0: That's ridiculous.
4: What's going on over there?
1: So I'm just a bad mom.
0: Damn, how have you failed your kid? Serena doesn't want to feel, she doesn't want to feel alone. How have you failed your kid? Angelina's on the line, and she did it on purpose. We'll talk all about it next.
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2: 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This woman found it 25 times.
3: Oh my gosh.
2: Cino Cochino Radio Dude, she created 25 fake accounts on Instagram to test her husband's loyalty, and he failed every single time.
1: Oh my gosh.
2: That's crazy, right? Different photos, different names, different personalities. He failed every single one. But here's my thing. One, this shows her crazy.
3: Yeah.
2: Uh-huh. Like, this shows her level of crazy. To go to that level of 25 different accounts and personalities, like, that's a bit much.
0: Why not stop it, too?
2: But then also him cheating and wilding out every time shows that he's a piece of crap, too. So they both low-key dodged a bullet.
1: But if he's like this, I feel like this probably brought out her crazy. And she had to confirm for herself. And I don't know why she needed 25 times. Let me finish, Matt. No, I don't know. I just think, like, when men are creeping, I do feel like it messes with our brain chemistry sometimes. And we do things that we wouldn't, like, normally do.
2: But there are girls out there that are next level. I talked about that one that was reaching out to me nonstop the other day.
0: Is she still hitting you up?
2: Bro, I finally blocked. I finally, like, just full-on blocked. Let me see. Dude, I took a screenshot somewhere. It's so crazy to me. Like, I checked my DMs, and I had 1, 2, 3, 4, 5, 6, 7 missed audio calls from this person.
3: There's nothing hotter than a girl wanting you more than you want her. My God. Because she's willing to do everything. Like, I bet you never met a girl that was that passionate about you.
2: I don't want that.
0: Passion?
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0: If you're into podcasts, you got to stream my new dating podcast. Yeah. It's not positive dating at all. We bash the horrible world of dating in 2026. Mm-hmm. New episode just dropped wherever you stream your favorite podcast. Just search for Tino Cochino Laugh at Love. One of the focal points on the episode this week, we're talking the worst first dates according to women. Family gatherings.
2: Oh, I agree. God.
0: Yes. Who's trying to meet the family on a first date? That sounds crazy.
1: That's,
0: to me.
1: That's extreme.
0: Worst first date, according to women, his home.
1: Oh, yeah. That's creepy.
0: Shut up. But what if he's a cook and he wants, or like a chef, like legit, and he's like, yo, let me cook something for him.
1: But also,
0: everything's crazy. Let's make a nice dinner.
1: What if he's a murderer?
2: Oh, my God, Serena.

0: DC's number one hit music station, baby. It's hot.
1: 99.5.
0: All right, so Nicasio's 35th birthday. Our co-host Nicasio.
2: Wow. It is, when you say 30, five,
0: it's crazy. It is tomorrow. He's excited about it.
2: Yeah.
0: So tonight he's doing like a pre-birthday dinner. He's invited us. Mm-hmm. I'm going. You're going, Mikey, my business partner.
3: I am, but apparently we're not good enough for the actual birthday, so we're having to do something the day before.
0: Let's not. Let's stay focused. Serena, are you going?
1: Yes.
0: Okay, so our producer, Matt, who's known Nicasio the longest out of everybody in this
2: room. Wait, is that true?
0: Yes. It's either you or Mikey.
2: Oh,
0: but
2: no.
0: But I think it's you.
2: It is you.
4: Oh, yeah.
0: All right. Wow. Matt has known Nicasio the longest. We're talking over 15 years. And he has declined to go to the birthday party. What is your reasoning for not going?
4: So at first I said I could go. So my father recently fell ill with pneumonia, right? And my parents are the only people that watch our kids. So my dad has pneumonia. Then he also got the flu on top of it, so he's contagious. Plus, to add on to that, my wife's grandfather just had a massive heart attack. He's 98 years old, so she might have to be flying to Philadelphia at any given point.
2: I was in front of my girlfriend. I said, who cancels in advance like that? She was like, they don't have babysitters? If they wanted to go somewhere else, they have
4: babysitters. My parents are the babysitters.
2: All the time.
4: You'd rather me cancel last minute?
0: Bro, when Matt found out that his dad was sick, he made him Uber home because he didn't want to get sick.
4: I thought we were going to talk about that in a segment. I didn't want to get the flu.
0: Bro, Matt has admitted before that he's a crappy friend. So I think you just have to understand that Matt is a crappy
2: friend. It's not even on his birthday.
0: This is just Matt being Matt.
2: And quit acting like you didn't see this coming from your grandfather.
4: Wow.
2: Her grandfather.
4: Wow, dude.
2: He's 98.
4: Yeah, but he's been going strong up until this weekend.
2: Strong.
0: All right, well, coming up next.
4: Happy birthday, Nicasio.
0: There's a woman that created 25 fake accounts so she could test her husband's loyalty.
4: Oh, my God. Ooh.
0: And he failed every time.
4: Was it Serena?
0: We'll talk more about it. Don't move.
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0: so we have a listener by the name of Beatrice, and she is upset at her husband because he did not list her as the emergency contact.
1: Dang.
0: It's his mom. And so I'm wondering if this is like low-key a weird jealousy between the two, or I mean, maybe she has some reason. She is the, I guess, woman of the house now, right?
2: Matriarch. Mm-hmm,
0: yes. I don't know. 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
2: If you found out, Serena, that your husband didn't have you listed as his emergency contact, would you feel some type of way?
1: Yes, I'd be hurt a little bit.
0: Wow.
2: Our listener, Beatrice, is upset at her man for this exact reason. She wants to get some outside perspective, so she sent a DM. She reached out via Instagram. You can always do the same, at Tino Cochino. We'll have Serena read it, and we'll discuss it. It's listener therapy. Go ahead.
1: I just found out that I'm not my husband's emergency contact at work. His mom is. It came up randomly, and when I asked him about it, he basically shrugged it off and said she's been his emergency contact forever, and he just never thought about changing it. I told him that we've been married for 4 years. I feel like I should be the first person they call if something happens to him. He thinks I'm making this a bigger deal than it needs to be because it's literally just paperwork, and he obviously considers me his immediate family. Now he thinks I'm turning this into some weird competition between me and his mom, which isn't true. Am I being too dramatic?
2: The fact that you have to ask shows me that you already know you are.
1: But come on, how old are you that your mom's your emergency contact? You have a wife who's the one that she's the one that's going to sign off if, like, you know, she has to pull you off life support or something. Like, she should be your emergency contact.
2: I'm always talking about your husband dying. I don't like that.
3: You got that life insurance policy paid up, Serena?
2: Nicasio, you are a mama's boy. Do you have your mom listed as emergency contact or your baby mom, Amber?
3: No, her.
2: Your mom.
3: My mom, and then either my brother, one of my brothers, or one of my tios.
2: She's not even top three.
3: Because guess what? In my household, I don't want there to be any emergency. As far as you know, I'm good. Just know that. Like, I want my girl to know that I'm good at all times.
4: Yeah, but you can't control that.
3: I don't want that stress in the household. I don't want that stress on my son.
1: But eventually she would have to know.
3: Yeah.
2: At the funeral.
3: Yeah.
4: Oh, he died?
3: And also, the signing off stuff, I don't agree that it should be your significant other. I think it should be your mom, the one that brought you into this world.
2: But that would suck, like, if she's the one that signed up for it and then she passes away, God forbid. Now, who signs up for you or who takes care of you? Like, you'd have to switch.
3: Maybe my son.
4: What if he's like seven and he wants to pull you off life support? You gave it to a seven-year-old, that decision.
3: That's fine.
2: He unplugs it because he thinks it's fun.
4: I need to plug my switch in.
3: I don't know.
2: All right, so is Beatrice overreacting because she is not her husband's emergency contact, or does she have some, you know, reasoning to feel the way she feels? We're going to talk to Erica, who's actually married to a mama's boy, and see how she feels about this whole thing. Next.

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1: Beatrice reached out. She is upset with her husband because he does not list her as his emergency contact. This is mom.
2: Not a big deal.
1: She just feels like she brought it up to him and he shrugged it off like, why do you care? It's my mom. And she's like, yeah, exactly. But we've been married 4 years.
2: Oh, my God.
1: Let's talk to Erica. You were telling us that your husband's a mama's boy. What's the vibe?
3: I would laugh about it, honestly. Depends. They're only married for 4 years. So I still say that's pretty new. I was married for 10. So I would still I would laugh.
1: My thing is, if it was any other woman, I get it. Feel some type of way. Yeah. Your best friend or something. But this is his mom. Like, I don't understand it. I do think it's low-key a jealousy thing.
3: Yeah, a little bit. Do they have kids together?
1: That's a good question. I don't think she mentioned it.
2: She didn't say.
3: Okay, so then I have 2 kids with my husband, but some guys are very attached to their mom. It's a little weird, but yeah, it's just something to laugh about.
4: Do you feel some type of way that your husband is a mama's boy? Like, I feel like, you know, yeah, you come second technically.
3: Yeah, I do.
4: Oh my God.
3: Sometimes.
1: Now, the reason he's asking, just so you know, he's a mama's boy.
4: Yes, I've always wanted to know.
1: Nicasio literally turns 35 today, and he still sleeps in bed with his mom. What are your thoughts on that?
3: Sleeps in bed with your mom?
1: No, he sleeps in bed with his mom.
4: No, I don't.
1: Still, at 35.
4: Mommy.
3: Well, is she older? I mean, why?
1: He's lying. Radio. Yeah. Celebrity gossip. What tea are we spilling today, Serena?
0: The couple we did not miss, Blueface and Krishan, and she's making a wild claim.
1: Are they back together?
0: It looked like it in this video.
4: He's making hella bread.
1: Damn it. We'll talk about it next.

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0: One of the first, I guess, toxic couples over the past decade to really just show their toxicity was Blueface and Krishan. And it seemed like she was getting her stuff together. She was boxing. She started removing all the tattoos. Mm-hmm. Yeah. She was kind of dialing in on herself. But now it seems like she might be back with them. It's a whole thing. It's tea time. Celebrity gossip. Serena, tell us all about it.
1: Yes. So she's in the hot tub with him and they're just talking about their relationship. And she actually claimed that they're bigger than Jay-Z and Beyonce.
0: I mean, let's stop that right now. Well, she's back on drugs. That's crazy. I mean,
2: maybe to some people.
0: I guess it depends. I mean, yeah, on your age dynamic, yeah. Right? Like, mm-hmm. If you're 25 and younger, maybe 20 or younger, you probably don't realistically listen to Jay-Z or Beyonce like mm-hmm. that. And right. Blueshawn. And Blueface. And now I want to say Krayshawn.
2: That's me too.
0: Damn it. Jesus.
2: Wake up in the
0: I don't know. Like maybe they are, since they're in the public eye like that. Maybe they are a little more.
1: I don't know. The comments were kind of funny. Somebody did say, like, nurse, she's out again. Or like,
3: oh my God.
0: That's me. Speaking of though, you saw Krayshawn is making a comeback?
1: I did not.
0: She did a song. I want to say it's with P-Lo. Pull that up.

0: lie. I kind of like it.
1: That's a little hard.
0: I give the Bay all the props in the world because they never switched up. No, they're like, this is our sound. Yeah. No, not in a way like that. Like, I'm saying, like they just, so many places complain, like different cities, that they feel like they don't have a local sound.
1: Yeah.
0: Well, the Bay has a sound.
2: Yes.
0: And they're like, when we put some out, you're going to know this came from the Bay.
2: It's a slapper.
0: I think that's dope.
1: You know what needs a switch up? Their baseball team. Because they suck.
0: Now, let's be clear. Nicasio's bringing that up because our producer Matt is a huge Giants fan.
2: Yes. And they do suck.
3: They suck bad.
0: Yeah, they're not doing that great. Robots are taking over human jobs.
3: Okay. That's scary.
2: Maybe they can play for the Giants.
0: Here you go. We're going to talk all about it and see if your job is in jeopardy next.

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1: DC's number one hit music station.
0: Are you afraid about a robot taking over your job?
1: I mean, I think at this point, everybody should.
2: Oh, I'm not.
0: This list just came out, and there are basically real-life examples of robots taking over current jobs.
3: Okay.
0: So, number one, fully autonomous valet car parking robots. Oh, yeah. This is what? Dope, man. These two, like...
1: platforms.
0: Yeah, get underneath the car, they pop out under your wheels, lift it up, and take it away.
3: Oh, my God. How much did that cost to build?
0: Number two, robots repairing high-voltage cables. And this is great, because, man, my business partner, Mikey, said he had a friend, and his arms got blown off.
1: Oh, my gosh.
0: You okay in a costume? Number three, welding. It says welding is one of the most dangerous jobs in heavy industry. And I guess Hyundai and Personal Owl, is that a thing? They're building humanoids to do it instead.
2: Dang.
3: That sucks for welders, man.
2: Yeah.
1: I know.
0: Number four, robot night service at a gas station. Amazon already has over 750,000 robots deployed in their warehouses.
1: I've seen some of the drone deliveries, though, where they're like flying.
3: Crazy.
1: I'm
3: is
1: like,
3: that happening?
1: Yeah.
0: That's been happening.
2: Oh, my God.
0: But even that, think about that. What if they partner with Waymo or do their own version of Waymo? Then you get rid of the drivers, too. And then you just have the robot jump out of the van, deliver your box, and then jump back in, and it drives off.
3: Yeah. That's all crazy.
2: Is there robot wives?
0: Yes, actually.
3: Oh, you'd marry a robot, but not your girl?
1: Wow. I mean,
2: they wouldn't talk back. You can program it that way.
1: Ooh, maybe you could actually please the robot.
0: No, but then you don't have to please the robot. It's a win-win. He's worried about you.
3: Oh, my God. Oh, yeah.
0: Listen, man, this week I sat down with Jess Hilarious. She's the co-host of one of the biggest radio shows in the country. Not ours. Huh? But The Breakfast Club, they're doing their thing. And she's just, bro,

0: 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And I just thought it was dope and could be inspiring for anybody out there that's on their grind. So I want to share a clip of it with you next.
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0: In life, we all have dreams and goals. And once you start to kind of reach the goals and achieve the dreams, and you start to see like, yo, this is real. Like I manifested this and it happened. I feel like sometimes you don't know how to process it, or once it does happen, sometimes people get comfortable and then they mess it up, or sometimes people get extra focused. And we were talking to comedian, radio personality, actress, author, Jess Hilarious. We talked all about this and she understood exactly what I was talking about.
2: Exactly. I'm still like, you know that pinch me moment? Yo, I don't care. I'm still pinching myself. Like, yo, it's a lot. Cause you like you said, you work towards something and you know you see the vision, and then when it's happening, it's like, damn, okay, it's really happening, but you ain't done working. That's just the beginning. You got to work even harder.
0: Well, because now you get your life to a certain level and you have this lifestyle that you become accustomed to, and it's like, yo, I don't want to go back to the old ways. Never.
2: Not ever.
0: We talk a lot about mental health on our show. Can you kind of touch on that? Like right now we're at a good place, right? But somebody listening or watching might be at their lowest, and if that's the case for them, what type of, advice could you give them to let them know that there are brighter days on the way?
2: Listen, unplug. Get off of social media. Yo, before we felt like we had to be validated by people and in the eyes of people and be accepted. Yo, it was just us and God. And that's what I had to get back to. For a minute, I was like fighting myself. Like, yo, like, downing myself and just like listening to what other people was projecting on me. And then, like being on social media too much. And I know that's where I got my start, but like, that is the world, a made up world of negativity where nobody is real enough to say what they're saying online to you in your face. You feel me? So it's like, we got to unplug and we got to get back to this thing called reality, because we actually live in a real world where we have to love on ourselves. You'll get lost following people, because some people will present themselves in the form of God to lure you away from God. That's how they get you. Talk about God, but then they lure you away from him. And by the time you recognize what they are, you already gone. You already far, God will never leave us or forsake us. You feel me? So that's what I had to get back to. And once you realize that, yo, you got joy and you got peace, and you got to choose them both every day.
0: The conversation was super dope, man. I would love you guys to check it out in its entirety wherever you stream your favorite podcast. All you got to do is search for Tino Cochino Is Anyone Listening. 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

0: try to do something nice for somebody, you always feel good initially, like with the intent, like, oh, I'm going to do this. But then when it backfires, it makes you want to never help anyone again.
1: Yeah.
0: And that's where our dude Nicasio is currently at. 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
2: Our co-host Nicasio apparently was trying to do something nice. It completely backfired on him. Mm-hmm. I'm curious to see what was this thing that you attempted.
3: I came across a nice motivational video that kind of just talks about your diet and stuff like that, and basically how you should lock in for a certain amount of time, and then you can break every rule and, you know, in the book, like, and still eat bad and still look good. And so I sent it to Serena, and she wrote back something crazy, but I do want to play the audio for you guys, so that way you guys can get like a good understanding.
4: Dog, all you got to do is lock in and get lean once, and you can eat like this. If you're a big back, bro, just go on a 5-6 month cut, 10,000 steps a day.
5: I promise you, he's not lying. Higher BMR, faster metabolism, more muscle growth, less body fat, less inflammation. Once you get lean one time, you will never have to worry about getting fat again.
2: Okay, I can see the win in that. What did you tell him?
1: What do you think I said? Are you calling me fat?
2: Oh, wow.
3: Yeah. And then I said, if that's what you took from this, then I failed.
6: He did fail.
0: It says if you're a big back, and you sent it to Serena.
3: No, I know.
1: And then it says, you'll never get fat again. I'm like, what are you saying?
2: But don't you think it's all perspective? Like, if he knows that you're going to the gym, you've been trying to lock in.
1: I am going to the gym, and I have been losing weight. Well, I don't say weight, but like my clothes are fitting better. So I'm gaining muscle. I am doing things.
3: If you just lock in for like 3 or 4 months, and I know you
1: well, if you wash your hats, then maybe you won't be going bald. Does that help?
3: Because she was supposed to stop drinking for a certain amount of time, she couldn't even do that.
0: But she chose not to drink. Yes, she chose to drink.
2: But here's the problem.
0: Who cares?
2: Okay, but what do ladies always say? Just tell me the truth. Don't lie. Tell me the truth. Then I feel like she could
1: have been the contact to her man. I didn't ask him.
3: The thing is, if I would have sent to someone that thinks clearly, Serena, and that has a strong mindset, then I'm like, you know what?
1: And you're not a nice person. Oh, so my God.
0: So she probably assumed you were talking smack because that's all you do.
3: What's that saying? You know, you can't lead the...
0: Say it. I want to hear
2: you can't lead a to water, but you can make a think. What is it?
0: What? That's not it. It's about a horse.
2: Oh, we heard different versions of that.
1: It's not a horse or a b***h. Oh my God.
0: Horses are strong.
2: Let's talk to Brianna. This whole thing went left. I feel like even now we were trying to do something nice and it backfired.
0: Hi.
2: The problem is Serena. I'm blaming her. We'll talk to Brianna and see what she tried to do that was nice that backfired on her next.

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0: When you try to do something nice for somebody, you always feel good. But then when it backfires, it makes you want to never help anyone again.
2: Yeah.
0: And that's where our dude Nicasio is currently at.
3: A couple years ago, my sister got a puppy while she was in college and quickly found out that it is really hard to raise a puppy. So I told her that I would take care of the dog while she was in grad school. And she graduated. And to this day, I guess I'm still primary caregiver of her puppy.
0: But low-key, now the puppy views you as the parent. So it's like, you don't want to give the puppy back.
3: Oh, yeah. That's my baby now. But that's not the responsibility I took several years ago, you know?
0: Right.
3: It was hers.
2: Well, yeah. just be thankful it wasn't a kid.
3: Oh, I am so thankful for that.
0: Brianna, thank you much for the call. Coming up next on Tito Go Chino Radio, Gen Z is on track to become the most single and unmarried generation in history.
4: Oh, my God.
0: Nuts. 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
1: It's Hot 99.5.
0: Kind of crazy, but I get it, man. Gen Z is on the track, on track to become the most single and unmarried generation in history.
2: Wow.
0: There is a study that broke this whole thing down. It says nearly half of young adults today report not being in committed relationships. A separate survey found that 46% of Gen Z reported being single compared to just 28% of millennials, with financial instability, delayed milestones, and shifting priorities cited as key drivers.
1: I could see that though too, because if like you're not hitting certain milestones, like is it like because you want to buy a house or like, mm-hmm, I don't know, you want to be more stable? Because in this, I think, economy, like, yeah, everything is so expensive. Like we talk about it all the time.
0: But Gen Z also is not realistic because they all think they can be influencers and they're all going to make $1 million by the time they're 30.
2: And they probably will.
0: And they won't. It's just the perspective is so jaded.
3: But think of it, like back when, I don't know, my parents were younger, The cost of the house was kind of similar to what they made. Like, if you made a decent living, and then my parents were teachers, they make a ton of money, but they're able to buy a respectable house. Nowadays, the incomes haven't raised like the house prices have. Mm-hmm. So you're just screwed if you're in that generation haven't bought a house yet, I think.
1: Well, no, I think it's crazy. Like, so my husband and I, like, we make pretty good money together. And I feel like right now, too, we're like, what is happening? Like we're, like, you know, really trying to budget. And like I said, we make decent money. So it's like, I don't know. I don't know how people are surviving if you're single. Like,
0: but
1: if you
0: are
1: don't.
0: Are you protecting your peace?
1: Yes.
0: Man, I'm super excited about my stand-up comedy journey. I'm on the road right now with my own tour and with Carlos Mencia's tour, and I'm having fun, and I'm starting to post more long-form content. Got some new stuff on YouTube. I want to share it with you. Talk about it next.

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1: 99.5.
0: So over the past 2 years, I've been chasing my comedy dreams, man. And I've been having a blast. I've been on the road with Carlos Mencia and his Keep Me Out of Jail tour. That's been fun. We got dates coming up in San Antonio and up and down Florida. It's going to be dope. So I'm excited for that. Also, I got my Love Bomb comedy tour going down. And I'm all over the place, man. We got Sandy.

0: Diego coming up on the 22nd of this month. We just added Bellflower, California. We got Palm Springs coming up. We got Vegas coming up. We got a lot. So you go to TinoCochino.com to get tickets for all of that. And also, I'm starting to I'm starting to post more long form content, and I'm doing it on YouTube. Even like whatever like stand up clips I post, whether it's a quick one or whatever, I'm posting them first on YouTube as shorts. So I just wanted to throw it out there, man. If you're on YouTube, like I'm sure everybody is, you can finally get some Cochino comedy content on my page. So all you got to do on YouTube, obviously go follow at Tino Cochino. You can subscribe and you'll be getting the first content before I even post it on TikTok or Instagram. And being that I'm trying to post more long form content, I'm posting anywhere from 5 to 10 minute clips. And the latest one is called The Worst Guy's Night. And it was basically me recapping this horrible experience. Now, granted, my buddy Kalen, who's Gen Z, was trying to show me a good time.
1: It was a good effort.
2: Yes.
0: God bless him. But just the worst guy's night I've ever had. And I love that in the comments I see people that are telling me like, yo, I heard you talk about this on the radio. I wanted to come check it out and I loved it. Literally, we were just in Coachella and I had people coming up to me like, bro, I came out here because I saw your clip on YouTube.
2: Oh, nice.
0: Didn't know who I was. Yeah. Really saw it on YouTube. And I was like, bro, yes. So that's the goal, man. That's what we're slowly building. So I talk to you guys every day here. So when I tell you to go check it out, it means a little bit more than a stranger just because I feel like we share this day-to-day thing. So I hope that you can find a little time in your day to go support it, check it out. And then, of course, if you laugh, share it, subscribe, and come to a show, man. I hope to see you soon. Just go to YouTube and follow, subscribe at Tino Cochino. Now, coming up next, we're going to let Nicasio share this with us because he's so excited. Off the air, I've been asking everyone, like, yo, what do you want to talk about next? And all he keeps saying is, what Drake wants in a girl? What Drake wants in a girl? Let's talk about what Drake wants in a girl. So apparently, he wants to share that with the world.
1: Oh my God.
0: Okay. He'll share it with us next.
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1: Are you smarter than Ocasio, man? Yeah. We're about to play the game. Listen, we give you a question. We give you multiple choice answers. All we need you to do is give us the right one. So listen up.
2: Before making it in Hollywood, which actor paid the bills by working as a humble landscaper mowing lawns? Is it A, Will Smith, B, Owen Wilson, or C, Danny Trejo?
1: We have Rita on the line. She's excited and she is ready to play. So we will. Next.

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1: Are you smarter than Nicasio? We think Rita is. Let's play the game. How you doing today?
2: Good, thank you.
1: Awesome. Look, this is going to be really easy. Nicasio will give you a question. Three multiple choice answers. You pick the right one. We'll get you hooked up today, okay?
2: Okay.
3: Before making it in Hollywood, which actor paid the bills by working as a humble landscaper mowing lawns? Is it A, Will Smith, B, Owen Wilson, or C, Danny Trejo?
2: C?
3: No. Did you say that because he was Mexican?
1: It's okay. It's not C. but you get another chance. You have two more options. A,
3: Will Smith, or B, Owen Wilson.
2: A.
3: No.
1: Damn. Okay. Let's really narrow this down. You got one option. Do you think it could possibly be B?
2: Yes.
1: That's it.
3: She got it.
1: My God, it's tough, but we did it. We did that together. How you feeling about your win?
2: Good.
1: All right. Let me pass you to Matt. He'll get you info really quick, okay?
2: Thank you.
1: Not sure if you've seen this, but millennials are getting revenge on their boomer parents and sending them to old folks' homes instead of caring for them at the end of their lives.
0: Yes.
1: Matt will do this with his parents.
3: For sure.
1: Guaranteed. Yeah. We're talking about it next.
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0: Over the weekend, I had a comedy show in Coachella at the Spotlight 29 Casino. Shout out to the staff. Everybody was awesome. Shout out to the crowd. We had a phenomenal time. But the most memorable part of the night for me was this older couple who I met at the bar. And I went downstairs to the bar on the casino floor to get a drink for me and the other performers. And I had some friends come in town. And I was like, let's just celebrate before the show. And so as we were getting this drink, I ran into this couple. And they were just super nice, gambling, having fun. They asked, what do you do? And I was like, oh, I'm here for a comedy show. And they bought tickets and they came up and we had a good time. And during my set, we were talking about relationships because I was talking about divorce and stuff. But they seemed super happy. They're smiling. They're drinking together, holding hands. And you could just feel the energy.
2: Yeah.
0: So I was like, how long have you been together? They said 33 years. And I was like, that's such a long time. Wow. You guys seem so happy. What is the key to a 33-year relationship? They looked at each other. The husband looked at me. And he said, a lot of f***ing drugs.
1: Oh, my gosh.
3: So he wanted to leave a long time ago.
0: I don't know what it was.
1: I was like, maybe they're having fun together.
0: No, yeah. That was the thing. I was like, a lot of drugs. And then she doubled down. She went, it's a lot of snow.
1: Oh my gosh.
0: God, calm down, Pablo.
4: That's next level drugs.
0: It was wild, but they had a good time. They were just such, like, dude, you know how you can just feel energy from people.
1: Uh-huh. Yeah.
0: They were literally cheers all night and laughing at things. And they did talk a little too much sometimes out loud.
3: The heart rate.
0: But at the end of the show, I talked to her and I was like, can I please record what you're saying right now? Because what you're saying is what I want people to feel when they come to my show.
5: Mm. I loved it. But what I really loved that you could actually talk about your past and that you were married and that you actually bring that to the table and you brought your heart to the table. You're excellent. We love what you did. This is the first time that we've seen you.
6: Yes.
5: You were excellent.
1: Did she offer you drugs?
0: She did not.
3: Oh, damn.
0: She did not. But
2: selfish.
0: We're having fun, man. We got more shows coming up. I would love to see you guys, man. I'm on tour right now. We just added Palm Springs for the day after Christmas.
4: Ooh.
0: I think that's going to be fun because a lot of people always come into town.
1: Uh-huh.
0: And you're just like, what do we do? So we're going to have two shows in Palm Springs day after Christmas. That's going to be fun. Tickets are going to sell for that soon. This month, August 22nd, we're in San Diego at the Yellow Door.
2: Mm-hmm.
0: September 4th, Bellflower, California. We got Vegas. We're adding and more dates to be announced. So TinoCochino.com. Hopefully, I'll see you guys soon.

0: 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It's hot.
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0: I was watching Shark Tank yesterday, and they were telling this one couple how they couldn't invest into them because there's too many liabilities, and that when you're rich, it sucks because people just will find any reason to sue you.
2: Yeah.
0: And I feel like that's the case for Jay-Z and Beyonce. They both continuously, individually, just get sued. It's like one after another. And now,
3: Do you think they have a lawyer like on retainer?
0: Yeah, I'm probably. Sure. They just deal with it. Yeah. So now Beyonce is getting sued. Serena's going to tell us all about it. It's tea time. It's Tino Cochino Radio. What's happening?
1: Yeah, she's being sued over one of her biggest songs from the Renaissance album, Alien Superstar. So High Rose Enterprise and producer Suji High Rose are suing Beyonce for copyright infringement because they're saying that she sampled a song from Moonraker performed by John Holiday and alleged that Beyonce's team did not have the proper license when the album was originally released.
0: I hate stuff like this. Just to cut you off real quick. Mm-hmm. Don't sue Beyonce. Sue the producer.
1: Well, okay. So this is where it gets messy. So I guess Beyonce's team did reach out to John Holiday, like, you know, to get the approval.
0: Okay.
1: He approved it, but this company is saying, well, he already gave us the rights to this song years prior. So he no longer has those rights to even like allow you to do that. Like, that's our song.
0: Oh. Interesting.
4: It wasn't his to sell anymore.
1: Mm-hmm. Yes.
4: Oh, so he double dipped this guy. Well, they should sue that guy.
2: Yeah.
0: Yeah. Okay, right?
2: What the hell?
3: And sue Blue.
0: Look, for no reason.
2: Yeah, just because.
0: Because she looks so much like Beyonce, she's going to take on her debt. Yeah. Dude, we got to focus on the actual point of today. Serena's birthday. We're going to talk Serena's 43rd birthday coming up next.
4: It's okay.
0: Coming up next on Tino Cochino Radio.
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2: Ladies and gentlemen, can we show some love to our very own Serena? It's her birthday. Yeah.
1: Thank you, thank you.
2: Serena, correct me if I'm wrong, 36.
1: Yes.
3: Over the hill.
1: It's crazy. I'm closer to 40.
2: Yeah, you round up. How do you feel?
1: I feel 25.
2: That's good. So it's a new year, right? That's a blessing.
1: Yes.
2: What do we have a goal for your 36s?
1: I just want to live more in the moment and not overthink too much. I want to still like keep working on myself and like been going to the gym. And I have been starting to notice now in my clothes, which that just makes me happy.
3: Yeah.
1: Mm-hmm. Just good. Like, you know, really work on myself and be happy.
3: Still want to be with your man?
1: Yes.
3: Okay. I just, you never know.
4: Why are you checking
3: because,
4: in on
3: because
4: that?
3: You never know.
1: Don't ruin my birthday.
3: You become another age, a different age. And so you wake up different.
2: We've talked about this. I do think it's a fair thing for couples to do check-ins and be like, yo, how are we doing? Are you still good? Am I good? Like how are we moving forward?
3: I think that's important.
2: You
3: have to, Matt.
2: So yeah.
1: I mean, me and my husband talk, though. So, like, I feel like there's frequent check-ins. Nice.
2: That's good. I mean, while we're talking relationships, I want to be honest with you. I had a show over the weekend in Coachella, and I met this couple. Literally, it was funny. So, it was at a casino, Spotlight 29 Casino. Shout out to them. We went to the bar. So the bar upstairs where the room was, where we were doing the show, it was packed. And so I couldn't get to the bar. Yeah. Oh. And so we're like, let's go to the casino let's go to the bar at the casino floor.
3: Yes.
2: And we'll get a shot there. So as I'm going, there was this older couple and I'm kind of yelling because I didn't want to get in their way. They were playing slots at the bar. And he's like, oh, get right in here, son. It's okay. Like older dude.
4: Swingers?
2: Oh, we'll get there.
4: Oh, yeah.
2: And so I get in and I place my drink order. He's like, so what are you guys doing here? Just a nice guy. I was like, oh, man, I got a comedy show upstairs. And his wife was like, I love comedy. Are you serious? Yeah. And I'm like, yeah, you guys should come. And she looked so excited. She looked at him and he's like, whatever you want, baby.
4: Oh, damn.
2: And she's like, let's go. And so they went and bought tickets and they came up to the show and then they ended up setting them in the front row. Oh. And I asked them, I said, what is the key to your marriage, because you guys seem very happy. How long has it been? They said 33 years. Mm-hmm. Mm-hmm. What do you think they said was the key to 33 years? You've been with your wife a long time, Matt.
4: I mean, I think they probably said having an open relationship.
2: Serena, what do you think?
1: Communication.
2: Natasio?
3: That's boring. Probably like ass play or something.
2: All right. I will tell you what this successful couple told me is the key to a long-lasting relationship next.
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0: So over the weekend, I had a comedy show in Coachella at the Spotlight 29 Casino. Shout out to the staff. Everybody was awesome. Shout out to the crowd. We had a phenomenal time. But the most memorable part of the night for me was this older couple who I met at the bar. And I went downstairs to the bar on the casino floor to get a drink for me and the other performers. And I had some friends come in town. And I was like, let's just celebrate before the show. And so as we were getting this drink, I ran into this couple. And they were just super nice, gambling, having fun. They asked, what do you do? And I was like, oh, I'm here for a comedy show. And they bought tickets and they came up and we had a good time. And during my set, we were talking about relationships because I was talking about divorce and stuff. But they seemed super happy. They're smiling. They're drinking together, holding hands. And you could just feel the energy.
2: Yeah.
0: So I was like, how long have you been together? They said 33 years. And I was like, that's such a long time. Wow. You guys seem so happy. What is the key to a 33-year relationship? They looked at each other. The husband looked at me. And he said, a lot of f***ing drugs.
1: Oh my gosh.
3: So he wanted to leave a long time ago.
0: I don't know what it was.
1: I was like, maybe they're having fun together.
0: No, yeah. That was the thing. I was like, a lot of drugs and all. And then she doubled down. She went, it's a lot of snow.
1: Oh my gosh.
0: God, calm down, Pablo.
4: That's next level drugs.
0: It was wild, but they had a good time. They were just such, like, dude, you know how you can just feel energy from people.
1: Uh-huh. Yeah.
0: They were literally cheersing all night and laughing at things. And they did talk a little too much sometimes out loud.
3: The heart rate.
0: But at the end of the show, I talked to her. And I was like, can I please record what you're saying right now? Because what you're saying is what I want people to feel when they come to my show.
5: Mm. I loved it. But what I really love is that you could actually talk about your past and that you were married and that you actually bring that to the table. And you brought your heart to the table. You're excellent. We love what you did. This is the first time that we've seen you.
6: Yes.
5: You were excellent.
1: Did she offer you drugs?
0: She did not. She did not. But
2: selfish.
0: We're having fun, man. We got more shows coming up. I would love to see you guys, man. I'm on tour right now. We just added Palm Springs for the day after Christmas.
4: Ooh,
0: I think that's gonna be fun because a lot of people always come into town.
1: Uh-huh.
0: And you're like, what do we do? So we're gonna have two shows in Palm Springs day after Christmas. That's gonna be fun. Tickets will go on sale for that soon. This month, August 22nd, we're in San Diego at the Yellow Door.
2: Mm-hmm.
0: September 4th, Bellflower, California. We got Vegas. We're adding and more dates to be announced. So TinoCochino.com. 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

hear the same. All right, so you just heard song number 5 tonight inside the iHeartRadio Top 5 Countdown. And this is number 4. 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
0: Woo! We are almost there. The top two songs of the day. I know it's been a long top five, but dude, the biggest songs voted by you and your thumbs ups on the iHeartRadio app. Yes, it is coming up next. We're almost there. Don't bail on us. Tino Gochino Radio. Hang out.

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0: If you're into podcasts, you got to stream my new dating podcast. Yeah. It's not positive dating at all. We bashed the horrible world of dating in 2026. Mm-hmm. New episode just dropped wherever you stream your favorite podcast. Just search for Tino Cochino Laugh at Love. One of the focal points on the episode this week, we're talking the worst first dates according to women. Mm. Family gatherings.
2: Oh my God.
0: Yes. Who's trying to meet the family on a first date? That sounds crazy.
1: That's extreme.
0: Worst first date, according to women, his home.
1: Oh, yeah. That's creepy.
2: Shut up.
0: But what if he's a cook and he wants like a chef, like legit. And he's like, yo, let me cook something for him.
1: But also,
0: everything's crazy. I'm going to make a nice dinner.
1: What if he's a murderer?
2: Oh, my God, Serena.
3: Yeah, part of my first date with my wife was at my house. She spent the night. First date.
0: Did you hook up?
3: We did not.
0: Okay.
2: What?
0: No, that's good, though.
3: I was a gentleman.
0: I don't agree with this one. It says a movie theater. Here's the thing. You show up. You visually see each other at first. Okay, cool. Yeah, you check out. You don't look crazy. Let's go enjoy it. So then you go watch the movie. Get to kind of see, you know, where they laugh, where they don't laugh, what kind of triggers them. Right? You pay attention.
3: Yeah.
0: And then after, now you get to go have a nice little bite to eat or maybe a drink and recap the movie that you just saw.
2: You know what the worst places to have a date is? The comedy show.
0: Same thing as the movie.
2: Over the weekend, I went to a comedy show and there was a couple behind me and they were talking after every joke the comedian was saying.
0: I hate that.
2: And it's just like, and it was like, oh my God, like, do you like pizza? Do you like a pineapple on pizza? I do. So they're talking like that after
0: that
2: every
0: was just
2: joke.
0: A bad experience. It's normally not like that at the shows, okay. But the people like that are annoying.
2: Bro, I turned around because I was already fed up with it. I said, are you guys on a date? And they were like, no. I was like, well, I can't hear.
3: Was it Tino's comedy show? You went to a comedy show that wasn't Tino's?
0: What? God, he's seen me seven times. Wow. There's no new jokes yet.
2: I know.
0: Jesus, what do you want to do?
2: There's other comedians.
0: Let me see. What should we talk about next, man? I got a list full of things. What about, how do we not talk about this yet? What? Nicasio's birthday party is tonight.
2: Oh, yeah.
0: And Matt's not going.
3: I'm not.
2: We knew this.
1: Wow.
0: I want reasoning, though. Why? We'll talk about it next. Can we pretend?

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1: DC's number one hit music station.
0: All right, so Nicasio's 35th birthday. Our co-host Nicasio.
2: Wow, it is, when you say 5,
0: it's crazy. It is tomorrow. He's excited about it. Yeah. So tonight, he's doing like a pre-birthday dinner. He has invited us. Mm-hmm. I'm going. You're going, Mikey, my business partner?
3: I am, but apparently we're not good enough for the actual birthday, so we're having to do something the day before.
0: Let's not
2: derail the ship.
0: Let's stay focused. Serena, are you going?
1: Yes.
0: Okay, so our producer, Matt, who's known Nicasio the longest out of everybody in this
2: room.
0: Wait,
2: is that true?
0: Yes. It's either you or Mikey.
2: Oh,
0: but
2: no.
0: But I think it's you.
2: It is you.
0: Oh, yeah. All right.
2: Wow.
0: Matt has known Nicasio the longest. We're talking over 15 years. And he has declined to go to the birthday party. What is your reasoning for not going?
4: So at first I said I could go. So my father recently fell ill with pneumonia, right? And my parents are the only people that watch our kids. So my dad has pneumonia. Then he also got the flu on top of it, so he's contagious. Plus, to add on to that, my wife's grandfather just had a massive heart attack. He's 98 years old, so she might have to be flying to Philadelphia at any given point.
2: I was in front of my girlfriend. I said, who cancels in advance like that? She was like, they don't have babysitters? If they wanted to go somewhere else, they have
4: my
2: babysitters.
4: My parents are the babysitters.
2: All the time.
4: You'd rather me cancel last minute?
0: Bro, when Matt found out that his dad was sick, he made him Uber home because he didn't want to get sick.
2: I thought we were going to talk about that in a segment. I didn't want to get the flu.
0: Bro, Matt has admitted before that he's a crappy friend. So I think you just have to understand that Matt is a crappy friend.
2: It's not even on his birthday.
0: This is just Matt being Matt.

0: 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It's because the reward comes unpredictably and inconsistently.
1: He's a craps table.
2: Oh.
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2: They always say, don't go looking for problems or don't go looking for trouble because you'll find it. Well, this woman found it 25 times.
3: Oh my gosh.
2: Tino Cochino Radio Dude, she created 25 fake accounts on Instagram to test her husband's loyalty, and he failed every single time.
1: Oh my gosh.
2: That's crazy, right? Different photos, different names, different personalities. He failed every single one. But here's my thing. One, this shows her crazy.
3: Yeah.
2: Uh-huh. Like, it shows her level of crazy. To go to that level of 25 different accounts and personalities, like, that's a bit much.
4: Why not stop it, too?
2: But then also him cheating and wilding out every time shows that he's a piece of crap, too. So they both low-key dodged a bullet.
1: But if he's like this, I feel like this probably brought out her crazy.
2: Oh.
1: And she had to confirm for herself. And I don't know why she needs it 25 times. Let me finish, Matt. No, I don't know. I just think, like, when men are creeping, I do feel like it messes with our brain chemistry sometimes. And we do things that we wouldn't, like, normally do.
2: But there are girls out there that are next level. I talked about that one that was reaching out to me nonstop the other day.
4: Is she still hitting you up?
2: Bro, I finally blocked. I finally, like, just full-on blocked. Let me see. Dude, I took a screenshot somewhere. It's so crazy to me. Like, I checked my DMs, and I had 1, 2, 3, 4, 5, 6, 7 missed audio calls from this person.
3: There's nothing hotter than a girl wanting you more than you want her. My God. Because she's willing to do everything. Like, I bet you never met a girl that was that passionate about you.
2: I don't want that.
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2: For your Thursday, what's up, Rose?
3: Arlington County is adding more speed cameras in school zones. The county says that last year alone, more than 56,000 warnings or tickets were issued to drivers in school zones. As a reminder, because school is right around the corner, when lights on school zone signs are flashing, the speed limit is just 20 miles per hour. Investigators say an adult toy was responsible for shutting down some of D.C. streets during yesterday's morning rush hour. D.C. police received a report of a suspicious package in a trash can at the Tenleytown Fire Station around 7 a.m. Authorities shut down Wisconsin Avenue Northwest between 40th and Warren Streets for several hours while they investigated. And yes, it was an adult toy. And a group of Northern Virginia's first responders is in Columbia to help rescue efforts after a massive earthquake. 10 members of Virginia Task Force 1 were sent to the country yesterday to help assess damage and coordinate the response to the 7.4 magnitude earthquake. A social media post indicates the team members were dispatched to the most affected areas shortly after landing. I'm Rose. Those are the three things you need to know for your day on Hot 99.5.
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2: Showbiz Shelly has money in the showdown, the throwback throwdown. Is coming up, waiting by the phones on the way. Trips to Vegas, our iHeartRadio Music Festival. Lots of stuff. It's a very busy Thursday, Fred Show. It starts right now. Good

0: Adam Show.
1: Hey, Sean.
2: Hello.
1: Hi, Sean. Good morning. Welcome to the show. This is Waiting by the Phone, of course. We're trying to figure out if you've been ghosted by someone named Gabrielle. But what I need to know is how you met, about any dates that you've been on, and then where things stand now.
2: Well, we met at a bar, and we started talking, and it turns out we're both, like, big superhero nerds.
1: Specifically, what are you guys into?
2: Well, we're both into Marvel, mostly, you know, like the MCU.
1: Okay.
2: So it's like, you know, Spider-Man, Avengers, all that kind of stuff. And it just felt like an instant connection. Like we were into it. You know, everything was going really well. I got her number. We went on a date. And then after the date, I tried to reach out to her and I couldn't get a hold of her.
1: I see. So you guys are chatting up at the bar. So there's a little bit of chemistry. I mean, it was obviously a vibe. And then you start talking about comic book character stuff, whatever. And you guys both love that, which I don't know how common that is. Maybe it's common. But in your case, it was cool because you had something that you connected over. You get her number. You go out. This is all good. You leave the date like most people on this thing do. And it's like, hey, I'm going to call her again. We're going to go out again. I think this is going someplace, except you have been ghosted. She has not responded to you at all. And you want to know why?
2: Yes.
1: Okay, perfect. So I'm going to play a song. We'll come back, Sean. We'll call Gabrielle. We'll see if we can get her on the phone. We're going to ask these questions on your behalf. At some point, you're welcome to jump in. And the hope is that we can get you guys going on a second date and pay for it, okay?
2: All right. Thanks, guys.
1: Let's see what happens next. Part 2 of Waiting by the Phone after this song.

0: Good morning. It's the Fred Show, part two of Waiting by the Phone. Hey, Sean.
1: Yes.
0: All right, let's call Gabrielle. You guys met at a bar. You bonded over your shared love of Marvel Comics, the MCU, and you got her number. You asked her out. You went on a date. This is all good. Everything went well, in your opinion. You've reached out to her since that date, and you have not gotten a response at all. You feel like you're being ghosted, and you want to know why.
1: Yeah, that's correct.
0: All right, let's call Gabrielle right now. Good luck, Sean.
1: All right, thank you.
2: Hello?
0: Hi, is this Gabrielle?
2: Yes.
0: Gabrielle, good morning. My name is Fred, and I'm calling from the Fred Show, the morning radio show. And I have to tell you that we are on the radio right now, and I would need your permission to continue with the call. You can hang up at any time.
2: Yeah, that's fine.
0: Okay, perfect. Well, thank you very much. I know it's strange to get a call from the radio like this and to be on the spot, but I'll get right to it. We're calling on behalf of a guy named Sean, who says he met you at a bar, and you guys... You chatted it up about Marvel and went on a date. Do you remember this guy?
2: Yep, I sure do.
0: You do? Okay, so we just chatted with him, and he kind of told us what I just said, that you met and you talked in person, and then he got your number, and he says that you went on a date, and he says he's reached out for a second date, and you haven't responded, and he doesn't seem to understand why, but it sounds like you've got a different version of events. So how do you describe what happened?
2: Well, did he tell you guys what he did?
3: Mm-mm, girl.
0: No, he told us what I said. He said you guys chatted in person about Marvel, and then he got your number and asked you out. You went on a date. That's all I know.
2: Oh, boy. Okay. So, so we met at a bar, and all was well. We got on the topic of the new Spider-Man movie, and, you know, we both found out that we were MCU fans and that we wanted to see the movie. So we decided to go. We grabbed some drinks beforehand. He was a gentleman. He paid. And then he was like, oh, I have to use the restroom. So he comes out of the bathroom in a full Spider-Man costume, head to toe, everything covered.
4: What? Like the tight little thing?
5: Oh, no.
2: Like the actual suit. So I was in shock. And so I did what you did. I was laughing a little bit because I was in shock and, like, you know, thinking he was joking, but he wasn't. And he was moving like Spider-Man. He was shooting invisible webs the whole walk over. Yes.
0: Well, I mean, he's Spider-Man, right. Gabrielle. I mean, obviously, how is he supposed to get around?
2: Not like that. And everyone was looking, and I'm looking at him, waiting for him to end the bit, but he never did.
4: Oh, no.
2: So,
0: wow.
2: I know it's a very hard movie to get tickets to, and I just got another drink, and I tried to rush back into the dark theater. And so after the movie, he was turned away doing more tricks, and I was like, absolutely not. So I ran the other direction, and, I mean, the movie was great, so no regrets with that. But, like, the whole thing was so embarrassing.
0: Yeah, I mean, I guess if you were being funny about it, okay, but to commit to the bit, and, like, you know, he turned into Spider-Man rather, and like, he wouldn't communicate with you normally, like he was just shooting webs, fake webs at you the whole time. I mean, that's a little bit strange. I could see if the guy was kind of a jokester, and he comes out in that thing, but, and, like, you're part of the joke. But it sounds like you were supposed to fully embody the fact that he had become Spider-Man.
2: Right. Like, the only thing he didn't do was climb the light poles.
3: Girl, well, that was next.
0: That's as far as I'm concerned, that's a missed opportunity. But let me bring Sean in. I forgot to mention that Spider-Man Sean is here. Spider-Man Sean, you failed to mention that you had a full-on costume with you that you decided to wear and then become the character on the date. You didn't mention any of that.
1: Well, yeah, but, you know, honestly, I don't think it's that strange. Like, tons of people get dressed up for big premieres. Yeah, like, it happens all the time.
4: My 4-year-old godson did. I'm sorry, John.
0: I don't even know that it's weird that you got so into it that you dressed up. I mean, that's a little bit strange, but I think it's the fact that you like, weren't, she wasn't in on it. It was like she went on a date with a character, you know?
4: Yeah,
0: I
4: mean, Peter Parker.
2: Yeah, exactly. I wanted to go on a date with him.
0: Right. That's what I mean. Like, it would have been one thing if she were in on it, but she wasn't in on it.
1: Yeah, I thought it would be a fun surprise.
0: Well, it was a surprise.
2: It was.
0: Now, do you always do this? Do you ever go to a movie in plain clothes, or do we always dress up like the characters in the film?
1: No, just like for certain movies that I really like. Like, I love Spider-Man.
0: I see. And since, you know, hence the man has an entire Spider-Man costume, complete with the tights. I mean, was that impressive at all? Did you see anything you liked, Gabrielle?
2: Honestly, I really couldn't see much of anything.
0: Oh, I see. Well, he was shooting webs, though, so...
4: not a second date, and also...
5: Damn. Bodied.
0: I was trying to move past that on his, you know, on his behalf. But look, Gabrielle, you liked him up until this point. You know, this was a surprise that you weren't a big fan of. I guess you were kind of embarrassed by it. But would you give him another shot? I mean, you like talking to him, obviously. You have this in common. He went a little overboard. The guy is, he's a fun guy.
2: You know, just not what I'm looking for. Like, maybe a babysitter for my sister's son, but, like, that's it. But, like, no second date.
0: So he takes the fandom too far. Like, there's a line, and he crossed it. He crossed him.
2: Very much so.
0: Here's the thing, Sean. Here's the good news. Well, the bad news is Gabrielle doesn't want to go out with you again. The good news is I feel like there's somebody out there that would do this with you.
3: Yeah.
0: Like, there's a woman out there that's as into this as you are and thinks that the costume thing is cool.
1: Yeah, no, I'm sure there are. I mean, I think it's her loss. You know, I have this awesome costume. We could have fun with it, but, mm-hmm. you know, mm-hmm. she's not a real fan of the MCU.
0: We could have had fun with it. You know, we could have... Gabrielle, you missed an opportunity to get with Spider-Man himself, which you could have had that, and you squandered it.
2: Oh, darn.
0: Yeah, I can tell you're broken up about it. All right, so the man transformed into Spider-Man on the date, and he's not getting a second date. I got to think there's a website or a Craigslist or a Reddit. Or I'm serious. There's got to be a Facebook group or something where you can find like-minded people who will also dress up.
4: Match your freak.
0: Yeah, exactly. You know? Don't feel bad about this, Sean. There's somebody out there for you that will also dress in full character for the movie. Okay?
1: Yeah, I mean, I don't feel that bad about it.
0: Good. I'm glad. So Gabrielle's not interested. Sean doesn't feel bad. It's not going to work out, guys. Thank you for your time. I wish you both the best of luck.
2: Thank you.
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1: 40th Street Northwest is reopened north and southbound between Warren Street Northwest and Wisconsin Avenue. That was closed earlier for an investigation. DC 295 southbound stop and go after Eastern Avenue and Pennsylvania Avenue. 395 northbound is stop and go between the Pentagon and the 14th Street Bridge. 66 eastbound between 110 and the Roosevelt Bridge is jammed. 95 southbound between Woodbridge and Occoquan is jammed. And there's an accident blocking the right lane on John Hanson Highway westbound between Martin Luther King Jr. Highway and the Beltway. I'm Rose and that's your traffic.
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1: Mostly sunny, a stray shower or thunderstorm is possible, high of 91.
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1: Starting off with Nick Reiner. He's been indicted on charges alleging he murdered his parents, director Rob Reiner, and his wife Michelle, by means of lying in wait, prosecutors announced yesterday. And if you don't know what that means, in criminal law, lying in wait is hiding and waiting for someone to launch a surprise attack. Nick, who is just 32, pleaded not guilty to the indictment and, of course, will remain held on no bond behind bars, is next scheduled to appear in court for a pretrial hearing in September. By the way, if you know the late Rob Reiner's name, but you can't place it, he directed so many amazing movies. Spinal Tap, This Is Spinal Tap, The Princess Bride, When Harry Met Sally, Misery with Kathy Bates, which is iconic, A Few Good Men, just to name a few, and then one of my favorite of all time, Stand By Me. So really amazing career, and it's such a shame what happened to them. So I'll keep you updated. Moving on to Shaboozy. Did you guys see him with that couple getting married?
2: Oh, yes. I watched that this morning.
1: Hysterical. So he accidentally crashed a California wedding in the best way possible just before the bride and groom were about to say I do at a riverside ceremony near Mammoth Lakes. About 36 people floated by on inner tubes. So it's like a river and you can float. And Shaboozy was one of them. He's kind of hard to miss. He's a very tall man. The wedding planner paused the whole ceremony, asked if they could grab a photo, and he said, yes, but I'm not getting off this float. So it's the couple getting married, and then Shaboozy cheesing in an inner tube in the water behind them, which is hysterical. I feel like I'd be so in my own head. Like, shout out to that wedding planner who was, like, also clocking the wedding. She's like, no, pause, and then Shaboozy, okay, photo, and then back to the ceremony. So it's a really funny photo if you have not seen it. And there's, you know, the video is obviously in the photo is going viral, which is hysterical. Jason, the Chicks are celebrating the 20th anniversary of their landmark album that changed everything, Taking the Long Way, with a special reissue and a tour. And they're going to do the album from start to finish.
3: Yes, okay. That's what we need.
1: We need it because more of this, because back in that day, you had to buy the whole CD and you didn't have a lot of music options that you could flip around. So I knew like the entire album of most artists because I didn't want to change it, you know, so we would do
2: and
1: the
2: I would
1: whole
2: get
1: thing.
2: Mad because they would put the weak songs in between the hit songs. Yeah. Right. It's like, now, like, bro, I don't want to hear this.
1: Later.
4: Yeah,
1: and change
4: yeah
1: it.
4: You have to skip around.
1: Yeah. Or you could buy a single. Remember those that had, like, one song, which is hysterical. But, yeah, so they're going on tour, and I'm sure Karen, our engineer, will be there. We saw her last time, but I'm very excited.
4: You better hope that Harp or Heart isn't playing the same night.
3: Oh, what would she do?
1: Is she a Heart girl?
4: Heart, yeah. Oh, yeah.
1: Oh,
4: yeah,
1: I didn't know
4: Karen, the engineer?
1: Yeah.
4: Oh, if it's Heart, if it's...
1: I knew Stevie Nicks.
4: Well, Stevie Nicks, I mean, I'm with her. I stand right next. I stand aligned with her on Stevie Nicks.
1: Yeah.
4: I'm trying to think who else she would go see. Karen the Engineer, what else would she go see? I mean, the Eagles? I feel like she'd go see the Eagles.
3: Oh, yeah. For sure.
4: But I don't know if you can see the Eagles anymore. Are they all
3: Dan?
4: Still around?
3: I don't know.
1: I don't know. I got a picture on that one.
3: I just said that. I don't know.
1: Isn't that shipping off to Boston? Or no, that's a completely different thing. I don't know. Anyways, they're going to play the whole album. they're going
3: to
1: do the whole album. And
4: you should
1: they're
4: go
1: also,
4: see her too. Why not?
1: They're also releasing unreleased songs, Jason. So we'll get Thin Line, Live Wire, demo versions of Not Ready to Make Nice. So, I know. It's last time we saw them, Jason looked at me because they had like this video of all these things they cared about, and Jason goes, I'm ready to storm something. I'm like, okay, we're not going to do that.
3: Oh,
1: we're
3: no, just
1: going
3: to... Fired up. Yeah.
1: We're going to just stay here in the city and enjoy the Chicks. He meant for a good change, but I was like, I don't feel like storming anything. It's too hot. Anyways, if you want to see our little faces throughout the show, you can always do that on Twitch or YouTube. Fred Show Radio is how you find us.
4: All right, let me see. What do we have on the program today? Throwback Throwdown, Waiting by the Phone. We got Money with Showbiz Shelley coming up, and a whole bunch more. Good morning.

0: What's in bloom right now? Is something in bloom? Are things blooming?
1: Everything, girl.
0: Things, everything's blooming? Okay, because I don't know.
1: So I feel like sinuses.
0: Okay, so then it's either that, it's something's blooming, or I eat bag lettuce. I'm not sure, but it's the wrong end.
2: Oh, what?
3: Oh, boy.
0: Well, no, it's my throat. Well, in bloom. Like, I'm talking about my throat, my nose, my sinus. Oh,
2: I
0: mean,
2: I thought you meant the other end.
0: I was like, well, no, I mean, the bag lettuce is the butt end.
2: Yeah, that's, yeah.
0: And the sinuses at the other end. So my issue is the other end. I don't have sinuses on the butt end.
2: I hope not.
3: Are your bowels okay?
0: Yeah, no, my bowels are fine. Okay. I'm talking about bag lettuce is butt, and I said it was the other end.
2: Got it.
0: Which means it's my face, not my butt.
2: Okay.
0: No one got that?
4: I thought you were saying something was coming out, like you're throwing up, not sinuses.
0: Yeah. Oh, okay. Well, no, I'm just saying. Anyway.
3: It's bad right now.
0: Thank you. That's all I wanted to know. I just didn't know, did I have the cyclospora of the nose, or is it something else? Kiki revealed to us all that she is turned on by something that Big Tim does now that she didn't win. Are you thinking about it right now?
3: Do we need a little music?
0: You want me to get something going for you? But it's this, you come home and this man is doing something and it excited you in a way that you didn't realize.
5: Well, yeah, no, we were together in a car going to get a generator because we had no power. And that was fun getting to know each other.
0: Because of all the storms.
5: Yeah, so we were getting to know each other with no power for a while and that was wild. Like, you know, no Wi-Fi, no television.
3: I'm like, oh. I was like, thought it was a flex.
0: Oh. Okay.
3: And it may be for you too. I don't know. You're a pilot. Like, I feel like you can't be all.
0: Might be lack of sensitivity to life. Oh. I mean, it could be that too. But anyway, well, Kiki, I'm glad that, did you reward him?
5: Well, I mean, that man waking up next to me every day is an
0: award. Okay.
5: That man's rewarded every day.
0: All right.
5: But yes, no.

0: Wake up. More Fred Show next.
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5: Good morning. DC 295 southbound stop and go between Eastern Avenue and Pennsylvania Avenue. There's a water main break that has the road closed on Huntington Avenue, east and westbound between Telegraph Road and Richmond Highway. The break is at Berkshire Court. Indian Head Highway stop and go northbound between Swan Creek Road and Palmer Road. Outer Loop stop and go between the 95 Interchange and Georgia Avenue. Prince William Parkway northbound is stop and go between Noakesville Road and Wellington Road. And Centerville Road northbound stop and go between Manassas Drive and Leland Road. I'm Rose and that's your traffic.
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6: DMV weather. Mostly sunny, a stray shower or thunderstorm is possible, high of 91.
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1: Here's Rose with three things you need to know.
2: For your Thursday, what's up, Rose?
3: Investigators say an adult toy was responsible for shutting down some of D.C. streets during yesterday's morning rush hour. D.C. police received a report of a suspicious package in a trash can at the Tenleytown Fire Station around 7 a.m. Authorities shut down Wisconsin Avenue Northwest between 40th and Warren Streets for several hours while they investigated. And yes, it was an adult toy. A group of business owners is suing PG County over a fee that they claim is actually a tax. The $5,000 fee on liquor and tobacco stores, self-storage businesses, and gun retailers was approved by the county council earlier this year. Money raised by the fee will go toward funding a county child care initiative. Now a court will have to decide if the fee is really a tax and needs the approval of state legislator. And the Arlington County Fair is celebrating its 50th anniversary. The fair kicked off yesterday at the Thomas Jefferson Community Center and Park. This year's theme is Stars, Stripes, and Summer Nights, and more than 100,000 people are expected to attend before it ends on Sunday. I'm Rose. Those are the three things you need to know for your day on Hot 99.5.
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3: Good morning. DC 295 southbound, stop and go between Eastern Avenue and Pennsylvania Avenue. There's a water main break that has the road closed on Huntington Avenue, east and westbound between Telegraph Road and Richmond Highway. The break is at Berkshire Court. Indian Head Highway, stop and go northbound between Swan Creek Road and Palmer Road. Outer Loop, stop and go between the 95 Interchange and Georgia Avenue. Prince William Parkway, northbound is stop and go between Noakesville Road and Wellington Road. And Centerville Road, northbound, stop and go between Manassas Drive and Leland Road. I'm Rose, and that's your traffic.
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11: Ice Cube's Big 3 Season 9 is coming down to the wire. 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
15: Mostly sunny, a stray shower or thunderstorm is possible, high of 91.
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15: Somber is performing at Capital One Arena on November 10th. It is going to be such an incredible concert. And we're hooking you up all week long with tickets to see him. Thanks to our friends at Live Nation. Now, I have my winner for today, but you do have another chance to win tomorrow morning on the Fred

0: to the people who are like, my kid's kind of a dumbass.
1: Oh, my God.
0: Wow. No, like, you don't have to say it like that, but you know what I mean. 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
2: No, I love this. 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
0: 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Hi, Kaylin.
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0: Hi, Jason Brown.
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0: Showbiz Shelly with money in the showdown next hour. Beat her in five questions, and you'll get paid $350. Five-game win streak. Snap that. You win. Throwback. Throwdown. Waiting by the phone. It's all coming up. Don't we have a big announcement this morning, too?
2: We do.
0: Big announcement. Let me look at it. Hold on. I have the envelope here. And unlike some reputable organizations where you rip it open and wait and see when you're supposed to see, I'm reading it right now. Let me see. Excited to announce that. Okay.
2: Whoa.
0: That is an interesting mix of folks, isn't it?
2: It truly is.
0: That is a unique...
2: One of everything.
0: Unique New York. Unique New York. I'd like to start the show by just saying good morning to Quincy, Illinois. And I'll tell you why in a minute. But boy, do I love Quincy, Illinois.
4: It was so beautiful there.
0: Isn't it? Truly a fantastic place. Most specifically, one of the most beautiful places on the planet. It happens to be in Quincy, Illinois. Well, where I think we have a lot of friends. Our show, I don't think you can hear us down there, but if you know anyone in Quincy, you might want to call them this morning and ask them if they're doing well. Check on them on Facebook. The Hy-Vee Fast and Fresh gas station.
2: Ooh.
0: On North 36th Street in Quincy.
2: Beautiful.
0: Is there a better place to buy gas?
4: No. That's the spot.
6: In general.
0: For my money, the Hy-Vee Fast and Fresh gas station.
4: Yes.
0: And more importantly, the people who shop there, the people who attend are fantastic humans. And I just want to say hi and send someone down there to stand outside to see if, I guess that's not where you go if you claim your Mega Millions ticket, your Powerball, whatever it was. I guess you don't go into the store. We need to send someone to stand outside the lottery office. But good morning, everybody. So, Kiki, you did the unthinkable yesterday. You did the impossible.
4: Yes.
0: I was just texting with someone in my life who has a similar role who would never, ever go for this. In fact, I might see if he's awake and we'll talk to him. But you did the absolute impossible yesterday. Tell everybody what you did.
4: Something like that. I just want, this is a reminder to everyone that you have free will. And yesterday I reminded myself after dealing with the tornadoes and everything going on, I said, I have free will. Okay. And yes, I am scheduled to go to the gym. I am scheduled to go do my little workout. However, I want tacos and margaritas.
2: Yes.
4: And so, you know what? I said, hey, trainer, what's up, Big Lou? It's me. What you doing? He's like, I'm on my way to the gym. I was like, why don't you meet us down here for some tacos and margs?
0: And it worked?
4: No. But it worked.
0: Oh, it didn't work?
4: I went. He never showed up.
2: Oh, no.
4: Yeah, he said no. He was like, you need to be in the gym. But I was like, listen, we're going through a lot. You know, the storms.
2: Yeah.
4: That's my new thing all week, by the way. Just hope y'all get ready for it. The storms.
2: Right, we're survivors.
4: Yeah. You know, for real, Jason. Like, I don't even want to go home because my ceiling is all messed up. It's a mess.
6: What time does the tornado hit today?
4: Because
6: that's what I wake up asking.
4: Yes.
6: Not if there will be one.
4: Yes. So I'm dealing with a lot.
0: I think it's around 4:30.
6: Okay, cool. Yeah. Okay, got it.
0: I'm surprised we didn't get a calendar in right about it. But yeah, just if you want to attend. I declined, but for some reason it still happens.
6: I won't shelter still, but.
0: See, I thought that you managed to convince the man, because I've tried this with my trainer before. I've tried to distract him.
4: Oh, yes.
0: And it's never with food, because my trainer's not like a food. He doesn't talk to me about food. Mm. He probably should.
4: Yeah.
0: But he's not riding me on that. He just makes me work hard when I see him. But it's been like, hey, you know, there's a cool thing going on. It happens to be at the same time when we're supposed to work out. And then he would be like, great, let's do that. But then I'll see you tomorrow at the same time, right?
4: Mm-hmm.
0: Like, there's no getting around it. There's no, you can't fake the funk with this man.
4: Oh, yeah. So I tried everything. So we FaceTimed him, and I had our friend Zach there, because Zach has been thinking about joining the gym. So I'm like, this is a perfect time for you to come meet Zach. Like, Zach is going to be there.
0: Yeah, new client opportunity. Yeah.
4: Right. Wow. So I'm like, you know.
0: This is about your bank account, bro.
4: Yeah. Right.
6: A business lunch.
4: Invest in yourself, Big Lou.
0: Yeah.
4: Come have a margarita. And he thought thought about it. I could tell the wheels were turning. Okay. And he probably had other clients, and so he ghosted us. But he did text us, like, you know, maybe next time. But it won't be a next time. That man is not coming to have drinks with us. However, I was like, look, we got free will. We're survivors. We need to just go get tacos. And I think today, if you feel like that, go do them. Like, if y'all want to go right now, Fred, you have free will.
2: Okay.
0: Where can we get tacos and margaritas right now?
2: I don't know. Find a place.
4: Come on, Jason. We can take the microphones with us.
2: Right, yeah. We've done it before.
0: We have done it before. And I really hope there's no audio saved anywhere of the time that we did that.
4: I think I was
0: doing Ryan Seacrest impressions on the air.
4: Yep.
6: Yeah.
4: Caleb fought the goose.
6: I have a video of you on the air, and I look at it sometimes. I'm like, I just can't believe us. This is hysterical.
0: I mean, people showed up, so.
6: Oh, yeah. Yes. They loved it. It wasn't that. That was
0: we do what it takes. Gigi loved it. Your daughter was there crawling around the floor of the bar.
6: Right. Dropping chips everywhere, just like her mom. Yep.
0: Exactly.
6: Yeah.
0: Okay, so the way I read that was that I thought you had managed to do the impossible, which is to convince him not only to work out, but to come and consume with you, but he did not.
4: Yeah, he thought about it. I could tell he thought about it, but he did not come.
0: I got it. Okay. A text. Good morning, Fred Show. Please keep my community of Gary, Lake County, and the entire Northwest Indiana region in your thoughts and prayers. It's bad over here with utility services and damage aftermath. So my little putt-putt plane, Air Fred, that I used to get around to these places where they put us, sometimes they forget to tell us. You know where they put it? I think I've flown over places where we are, and I didn't even know that we were on there. But I was coming back from D.C. yesterday, where I attended Commander's training camp.
2: Ooh.
0: And then I got a bunch of DMs from Bears fans going, oh, you don't go to Bears training camp? I don't get invited.
6: We're not invited, or else we'd be there.
0: Honey. I don't get invited.
6: And I'm inviting myself.
0: Oh, Stanley the mascot's going to be upset with you because you were with Major Tutty yesterday. Stanley's never invited me to a damn thing.
6: How are they looking? How are they smelling?
0: You understand me? Well, first of all, my analysis is I'm feeling good about him. I saw Jaden. I chatted with him. He didn't chat back, but I said some things to him. I said, you know, I gave him a few words of advice. I don't think he was listening. He was playing.
6: Yeah.
0: It was a practice against the Miami Dolphins. Yeah. Yeah. But yeah, it's fine. And then one of our coworkers, I mean, we're walking out of this thing, walking out of this training camp practice mini thing. I don't know, whatever it was. And Bianca, one of our coworkers there, the director of marketing, I believe is her title, Stefan Diggs just walks right up to her and gives her a big hug and says, what's up, girl?
4: What?
0: And then just casually she goes, oh, hey, and then just walks away. And I'm like, would you like to explain that? Stefan Diggs just rolls up on you? Oh, I went to high school with him. And of course, the very first thing I ask her, because I have no chill, did ya? And she said she didn't. But I wanted to hear stories.
2: That's be so her cool. So bad.
0: But anyway, the putt-putt plane, I was flying back. It lives in Gary, and none of the stoplights work in Gary. None of the stoplights work. And you should have said, I was telling these guys yesterday, I was flying along, you know where DC is, and you know where Chicago is. And, I wound up flying north of Detroit, my little putt-putt plane, all the way around, big old storm to get back here yesterday.
6: I wondered if it was safe to fly. I was nervous.
0: I wish I could show you what I did, but it was like, here we go, I'm pedaling hard, storm, whoop, go absolutely the other direction.
2: You were up, in Canada, up.
0: I was.
2: Whoa.
0: All the way over Lake Erie, all the way up over Detroit, over Windsor.
2: Whoa.
0: Oh, yeah.
6: Canadian airspace.
0: Complete other direction.
2: You could just go another country like that?
0: We can fly over it.
2: Yeah?
6: Wow. You don't have to call?
2: I feel like you need, like,
0: permission. I was talking to our friends at the air traffic control facilities.
6: So I know what you're up to. There's not, like, customs for the air.
0: I wasn't going rogue. I wasn't just like, what's this?
4: Did you pay toll?
0: I didn't buzz the castle or something, you know? Right.
6: Yeah, no, you can fly over anywhere pretty much.
0: I didn't fly under the Windsor Bridge. I just flew over the thing. But yeah, no, it's like, I just wish somebody could see a picture of it because you can't do it. But it was like, and then, whoa, we go the other way, all the way up and around. It was like, I literally at one point flew east again. Yeah, I'm not messing with this. I've seen what it's been doing. Man. I'm not mad. It's putting colors on the screen that I don't know what these. I don't like it.
6: Oh my gosh, Jason had like a video of the Doppler going yesterday.
0: I was locked in on the Doppler yesterday.
6: I was like, bro, it's not going to affect anything.
2: Yeah. Like, I gotta know what's going on.
0: I was trying to text our weather expert Jason to see what I should do, but
2: it was bad yesterday.
0: But, you know, I was too busy buzzing things in Detroit to be able to do it, because that's what you guys think I do, apparently. I was doing an air show over the city.
6: Did you wave to my mom?
0: I did. You should have seen the barrel roll I did over the Ford building or whatever.
6: Big Beaver accent?
0: Yes, I flew in a Big Beaver accent. I probably did. I don't know. But anyway, we've covered a lot of topics so far this morning. Kiki trying to bamboozle her trainer didn't work.
4: Just reminding everybody, you have free will.
0: I went to an NFL training camp yesterday, and any other NFL training camps would like to invite me, I'd be happy to attend.
4: Just
0: do you know what else
4: anywhere.
0: I did? You know what else Literally. I did this week? I went to the Cubs game in Washington, D.C. against the Nationals. And I, you know what I said to them? I said, set me up with a first pitch the next time the Cubs play, because the only Cubs first pitch I'm ever going to get is going to be in a different city, because they won't let me do it.
4: Dang.
0: Something to do with a media agreement that we don't have or something.
4: What?
0: I'm a lifelong Cubs fan. I'm wearing a hat right now.
4: Yes, you are.
0: They won't let me do it. They won't let me do it. They won't let me do it. What else did I do? It is. Is it time to give up?
2: It's time to give up and defect, I think.
0: I can't defect.
2: I think you need to.
4: I mean, if they wanted to, they would. And if you don't, you have to show people how to treat you.
2: Let them.
4: So, hello.
6: The grass is always greener.
0: And do you want to know something else while we're at it? While we're just ranting?
4: Yes.
0: The for those of our friends in Chicago, the Crosstown Classic, the Cubs versus the Sox in town starts on Monday, I believe. And our friend who broadcasts the Sox games asked me if I wanted to go in the Sox booth and sit next to him, because the Cubs never asked me.
4: Wow.
0: This blue hat is turning black.
6: Yeah. I've been telling you.
0: You know I couldn't do it.
6: I got a parking spot for you.
0: Why is everybody else so nice to me?
4: It's time.
6: I know.
0: Everybody else so nice to me.
4: Go where you are celebrating.
0: Commanders are nice to me. Sox are nice to me.
6: Not tolerated.
4: Period.
0: Windsor, Canada's nice to me. it's upsetting.
6: I know.
0: Bruno Mars is nice to me.
4: Yes, he is.
0: Headlines, biggest stories of the day, the Entertainment Report and blogs all the way. It's the Fred Show. Good morning.

0: biggest stories of the day.
1: Text from Maureen. I'm sure Fred never imagined the most toxic relationship in his life would be with the Cubs.
2: That is so funny.
1: Well, there's a few. There are a few that are more toxic than that, but it's true. Everything I love doesn't love me back. That's absolutely a fact in my life. The things I love don't love me back. It's true.
3: Stop.
1: Love me back. Love me.
3: Choose me. Pick me.
1: Do you remember that time? I told the story the other day, but you know, I've wanted to throw out a first pitch at the Chicago Cubs. I've been lifelong. My great grandmother introduced this to me at birth. Well before I ever knew where I was going to live. And I want to throw out the first pitch at the Cubs game. And they've said no. They've never invited me. I go to the game. Like somebody from Family Matters, but not even the lead cast is throwing out the first pitch. Like a guy that was on the catering squad from Clarissa Explains It All. The key grip is throwing out the, and now from season 6 of The Real World. And not even the one that you knew. Literally, they'll be like, anyone want to do this? Because, there are a lot of games. So it's like, you in the crowd, do you want to do it? And I'm like, yeah. And they're like, no, not you.
3: The hot dog guy.
1: I've been saying this. And then one day I get a call from the legendary Shappy sales executive.
3: Yes.
1: Who's no longer working here. And he says to me, and I won't say who it was, but somebody who was a sponsor of ours and was a huge sponsor of theirs. Said, no, we got this. No problem. We'll just let them know that's what we want. Hour later. No, they said no. They said no.
3: Yeah.
1: They said no to the sponsor. What did I do to these people? And I guess it has something to do with like who gets what radio station they're on. And apparently that radio station says no one else can do it. So instead you got a Steve Urkel impersonator throwing out the first. It's not even him. Somebody else. Very upsetting. Guys, the reason that I want to talk to you about, hey, it's Fred for Quincy, Illinois. Fantastic place with some of the most amazing, thoughtful, beautiful, philanthropic, generous people ever. A single Powerball ticket just so happened to be sold in Quincy for $1.4 billion. It's the 8th largest in U.S. history. Just one ticket. Just one person, a single Powerball ticket sold in Illinois is worth a staggering $1.4 billion, making it the 8th largest jackpot ever won in U.S. history. The lucky winner can choose between the full $1.4 billion paid out over 30 years or a one-time cash payout of $450.5 million before taxes. The jackpot had rolled over for 44 consecutive drawings before finally hitting and now resets to $20 million for Sunday night's drawing. Can you imagine? You're a lottery winner if you win $20 million. Cool. It's 10, you get half, you get 5, okay. But you just before, somebody won $1 billion. So if you had only been lucky a week before, like someone's going to win $20 million in the Powerball and be like, yeah, but the last guy got $1 billion. Yeah. I'm sorry, but that's the way that my brain would work.
2: It would make me so mad if I even won $10 in the taxes. Like, thinking about winning $1 billion, but then it's $400 million?
1: Right. Well, yeah. So you could either have the billion over 30 years.
2: Catch me, man.
1: Or you get the 450 and then they take the tax out of that. So you really only get probably 200 something million dollars.
2: Oh, see, I don't like that, man. That's messed up.
1: Don't get me going on this rant again. But the winning ticket was sold at a Hy-Vee Fast and Fresh gas station on North 36th Street in Quincy, Illinois. Fantastic place. And some of the best customers ever of any store, ever, in my opinion. The Los Angeles Lakers are being sold to Josh Kushner and Bob Iger, the guy who used to run Disney, for $12.5 billion, which is a record for the most paid ever for a sports franchise. He bought the team from another guy who bought it last year for $10 billion. So just a cool $2.5 billion profit in a year. No big deal. So if only I'd had the initial $10 billion to buy the team for a year and then been like, I think I want something else now. And then I could sell it for a nice $2.5 billion profit in 12 months. That would be, I'll tell you what, I'll just take the $2.5 billion.
3: Right.
1: How about just give me, you take your initial investment back, I take the middle. And I'll be a Lakers fan if you'd like for that. But the rich truly do get richer, don't they?
2: Oh, yes.
3: Yeah.
1: If you got the money to invest like that. Barbie is trending today. It's had a makeover. And according to new research, it's a big improvement. Scientists measured Mattel's Fashionista Barbie dolls and found their proportions are now much closer to those of real women than the original Barbie from decades ago. I guess there's one called Curvy Barbie. which I like it.
3: Yeah.
1: I would enjoy dating Curvy Barbie, but like, are the kids going, I want Curvy Barbie? But I guess they are. The closest to matching the average woman's body. Now, but we still have an issue with Malibu Ken. Malibu Ken still has abnormal abs. Uh-huh. No wiener at all to speak of. His arms, legs, and chest are more realistic than before, apparently, but researchers say his waist is still unrealistically small, making his overall body shape far less than a real man's. So, okay. They need to do some work on Ken to make him look more like the rest of us. This is for you, Paulina, as a Disney adult. And I don't know if you're one of these people. Perhaps you've signed the petition. But Disney World visitors are angry over the park's new trash cans. Very angry.
3: Why are we angry?
1: These are new solar-powered trash cans that are in the park. The trash cans don't have flat tops. Apparently, people around the park use the flat tops of the trash cans as tables.
0: What?
1: To consume, I don't know, stuff or rest or I don't know what it was. And now they have a rounded top. Of course they do, because they don't want you to do that. So they rounded, Disney doesn't care about you. They rounded the top of the thing, so you can't use it as a table anymore. And people are very displeased about this. The solar-powered trash cans also have their own compactor so the bins can hold more garbage before being emptied. It's not known if Disney actually plans to add any more outdoor seating, but the issue is there aren't enough places for people to sit, so they were using the trash cans, and now they can't. Thoughts on this?
3: I can see that being difficult, you know, when you want to just sit and eat your food. However, I don't think eating over a trash can is clean. It's not very cleanly. So now when I'm throwing my trash out, I have to step over you while you're eating your corn dogs and your whatever. You know what I'm saying? And now, like, we're all sitting at the trash can.
1: Yeah, like, you're standing there eating and then people are throwing things away and, like...
3: Excuse me? Like,
1: I don't,
3: no.
1: Actually, I don't like that.
2: No.
3: No, like, let's think of other ways. I honestly eat and walk, not the greatest, because I'm already a mess. So, like, imagine how that looks on me. But, like, you gotta figure it out at Disney.
1: Mm-hmm. You know? Well, you could just replace whatever you get on your shirt with a $90 t-shirt, so you'll be fine.
3: Oh, it's their plan. It's their business model. Mm-hmm. I know.
1: I mean, good for them. Exactly. That they can get people like you to spend that much money to go. Yeah. Good for you. I mean, it's a wonderful place. It's just it is. I can't really afford to go.
3: No, same.
1: And I certainly can't afford to take my family.
3: Yeah.
0: Right. $13 billion to get in, and then you can't even have a place to sit to eat your corn dog.
3: I know. Jason's upset again.
0: Eat in a garbage can? Girl.
1: Yes. But you know what? I'll go. I'll go. When are we going? I'm fine. It's all right. It is what it is. Again, toxic relationships. Sign with me. Don't treat me good. This is for you, Kiki. TikTok has saved someone's life potentially. Before doctors knew anything was wrong, a 5-year-old girl named Noelle, she loved singing and dancing and putting on shows for anybody who would watch, while her little brother Luca kept everyone laughing as the family's fearless class clown. But as Noelle got older, she developed painful mouth ulcers, a viral infection after another. She bruised easily. It turned out that she has a very rare, ultra rare immune disorder that's found in fewer than 500 people worldwide. The good news is that the 2-year-old received a life-saving bone marrow transplant from a complete stranger in Spain last November and is recovering. Where did they find the matching donor? On TikTok.
2: Exactly.
1: They shared the story. Her mom shared the story on TikTok. Nearly 700 people signed up for the bone marrow registry through the family's link. And now the family is hoping that one of those new volunteers could be the person who saves her life. We hope that Noelle finds her match, but we don't want our hardship to go to waste. And then we want other people to be helped in the process. So I guess they're going to use what they found to potentially help other people, you know, using the 700 people who have signed up or more, which is nice. A California man was arrested after he was found to be living in a family's garage. Now, how did the family realize this? I guess not by going to the garage. They realized this because items in the house had been missing, food out of the refrigerator. So the dude, I guess, when they weren't home, was making himself at home and then living in the garage. And they were like, where's our stuff going? And they never thought to look there, I guess. When officers arrived, the guy was found inside the garage and he was arrested. The police didn't share how long the guy had been living there or what charges he's facing at this time. But I would say if you're coming home each day and like bread's missing, someone made a sandwich, you know, maybe someone used some of the Dial soap. You're running out of deodorant faster. I might start looking around the crib a little bit just to see if there's a new member of the family hanging around. And this is for our friends in Washington, D.C. Maybe you were affected by this, but a suspicious package found outside a fire station shut down traffic during rush hour in Washington, D.C. The police shut down the road after somebody saw a person putting a package that had exposed wires in a public trash can. Officers eventually opened a box and found and this is a quote, so I'm being a journalist here. This is, don't get mad at me. An electronic sex portable pump device inside. I'll let you figure out what you would use that for. The road ended up being closed for 2 hours because of this adult toy or accessory. I don't even know if it's a toy. It sounds like a necessity for this individual. An electronic sex portable pump device.
4: Didn't they made those?
1: I'd be so mad. I'd be like, 2 hour delay?
0: Right, for that.
1: For that? You know, but I don't know. If I saw somebody putting some wire sticking out of it, I'd probably call the bomb squad too. And if I were the bomb squad, I'm not just rolling up. Oh, that's a pump. No, that's definitely a pump. No, you know, they gotta put the big suit on and go rolling up on it.
4: Even if I knew what it was, I wouldn't be the first to say it. Like I wouldn't, you know, especially if I'm like the rescue. I wouldn't be like, oh, that's a, you know.
0: Right.
1: And that was the only place to throw it. I mean, I think I would find a more discreet location, not in public, where somebody could see me doing that. It's National Prosecco Day. It's National Filet Mignon Day. It's a fancy day today.
2: Yes.
1: Okay, let's get both. Let's go do it. There you go.
2: Let's go.
1: There's our free will.
2: Come on.
1: Anything but work. The Entertainment Report's next.

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1: Call Her Daddy host Alex Cooper is sort of responding after Barstool Sports founder Dave Portnoy claimed in his new memoir that she and former Call Her Daddy co-host Sophia Franklin plan to accuse the Barstool CEO of sexual harassment in order to get out of their contracts during their messy 2020 split. And he wrote this, like I said, in his book, and he said that they had this plan to accuse him of something because they wouldn't let them out of the deal that they had. They didn't like their deal. And obviously, if you're a fan, you know how prolonged this drama has been. But she was speaking on CNBC, of all places, and she didn't directly deny the allegation and said, she joked, "I'm pregnant. I'm busy building a child," before saying that Dave gave her start in this industry. And she said, "I will never not be grateful for him. That's not how I remember it at all. Dave's got his version. I've got mine. And we're all good." She also shut down telling her side of the story. She said, "I'm in my mother era. I'm no drama right now. We're here to talk business." So she didn't really say no, but she says she remembers it differently. And Sophia ended up leaving Call Her Daddy. Alex Cooper stayed with it. And Sophia Franklin has her own podcast as well as a book that she just released.
2: Does Sophia Franklin's podcast do as well?
1: Not as well as Call Her Daddy, but it's people like obviously chose someone in that split, and some people chose her. And then I think Alex is kind of facing a little bit of a reckoning right now. Like, I think she was beloved, and then everyone started coming out with like, "Hey, maybe she's not so great," whatever. And so then I know that pushed some people to Sophia's podcast.
2: Okay, but I was just wondering if Sophia was the Ryan Dunkelman of this situation. And if you don't know the reference, American Idol used to have two hosts.
1: Yeah,
2: and it was Ryan Seacrest and Ryan Dunkelman, and apparently Ryan Dunkelman said, "Forget this. I don't need this. Yeah. I'm out of here." And then so look what happened to Ryan, our boy Ryan Seacrest. Look what happened to him.
3: Whoa,
2: you know, he exploded. And now I think Dunkelman works at Target, which is fine. I love Target. I love Target. It's just not what Ryan set out to do.
1: Yeah.
2: Ryan set out to be famous. Dunkelman, that is.
1: Yeah. Don't leave a job if you don't have, you know. I mean, just
2: that
1: keep
2: tends,
1: a job.
2: That's usually.
1: You don't have another one.
2: That tends to be the,
1: you know, what
2: wise
1: I'm saying.
2: Wisdom, but what do I know?
1: Cardi B has a message for her complaining fans. You need to adopt this mindset. "Keep it up and I'll do even less," is what she says. I love her so much. "My girl loves to chat on Spaces on X, formerly Twitter, and she admitted that all the complaining about her music release schedule has the opposite effect. Okay, when y'all complain, it doesn't make me want to sit down. No, it makes me want to say, I ain't doing spit." Instead of rushing back to the studio, she said that she'd rather stay in bed, same, and spend time with her four kids. She also reminded fans that not every song is going to get the same rollout or music video, saying not everything is going to have the same aesthetic. The well-deserved break comes after a very busy run, so leave her alone. "Am I the Drama," her album, of course, debuted at number one, and she wrapped a 35-city arena tour, and then she dropped the single Aha. Now she says, "I told myself I'd take the summer off. I'm going to live my best life. I'm all the way outside." So I love her so much. She's like, don't be pressuring me, because I will lay in this bed and I will not make anything. So I love that. Do you guys have anything I can sell on Facebook Marketplace? Because a dude in Florida was very shocked when

0: like, I've watched people do it. I'm like, I don't think I have what it takes.
1: School of Rock, I was convinced that I was going to play guitar. And so for Christmas, I asked for an electric guitar. And it's pink and has my name on it. And that's as far as I ever got. But okay. I really thought I was going to be... I have like a bass thing and everything. Never.
0: You know, one of my favorite videos in the history of the internet is the guy who teaches you how to play Wonderwall at a college party. We're using like three chords. You only have to do like three things with your hands.
1: It's so impressive.
0: And he's like, if you want to get girls at a party and you want to look like you can play the guitar, just grab the guitar. All you have to do is move your hand around three different ways and then strum. And it's like and then you can like tap on the guitar to make it look like, you know, you're even.
1: Yeah. Close your eyes a little bit.
2: Yeah.
1: That's hysterical. So yeah, I mean, sell something on Marketplace. It might be your favorite singer. If you want to follow us on social media, maybe you're a new friend of ours, Fred Show Radio on Instagram, Threads, Facebook, YouTube, Twitch, and where else are we? Did I say everything? The free iHeartRadio app.
0: Yeah, I'm sure there are others we missed, but CompuServe, I think we're on there.
1: We'll be on MySpace when it returns.
3: Yeah, I can't wait.
0: Now, did we decide to change the... Are we now streaming the entire thing, the entire show, even the breaks, or are we so not scary. Doing that yet?
3: It's up to you. Tell me. Well, you got free will. If you want to see what we're doing in the commercial breaks, hey.
0: Supposedly, there's been some internal meeting with our president of social and digital, which is Kiki, about ways to change the stream around to make it more interesting for people. And apparently it's never turned the camera off. I don't remember there's a camera as it is.
3: I know.
0: Which is a problem. What do you mean you know?
3: I just know.
0: Why? Because you got video of me picking my nose? Fine, I pick my nose sometimes.
3: All the time, yes.
0: Yeah.
3: Yes.
0: I mean, so what?
3: I know.
0: Don't worry. I got a folder on you too, so it's fun.
3: I know you do.
0: I got the audio of you picking your nose. You should hear it. It's crazy. This is for the parents. I want to know 855-591-1035. So I have a list here of the top 10 favorite kids characters for boys and for girls. So I'll go through this and I'll tell you why. Here are the top 10 characters for girls ages 3 to 8, which, Gigi, well, she's a little
1: two and
0: wasted.
1: A half.
0: Right.
1: So you have to tell me. She's a genius, though. She's advanced.
4: Oh, we're going to Harvard.
0: Yeah.
4: I got my sweater. Harvard mom.
0: Paulina does what no parent has ever done, which is to insist at age 2 that her child's a genius.
4: Keep playing with me.
0: The teachers say, if I had a dollar for every one of my friends, the teachers are saying that my child's advanced. Every kid of everyone I know has an advanced child. So I think advanced is the standard now.
1: That's my mom.
0: Barbie. Bluey. Elsa from Frozen, Moana, SpongeBob, Hello Kitty, Peppa Pig, Spider-Man, Cinderella, and Mickey Mouse.
1: Okay.
0: For boys ages 3 to 8, it's Spider-Man, Sonic the Hedgehog, SpongeBob, Superman, Bluey, Batman, Mario from Super Mario Brothers, Mickey Mouse, Chase from Paw Patrol, and Iron Man. Here's why I bring this up. 855-591-1035. You can call and text the same number. Whether it's one of these or someone else, if we could excommunicate one from your home, which one would it be? If we could eliminate one of these characters from the home, because we've simply had enough.
1: Yeah.
0: Your children love it. You've had enough.
1: Okay.
0: You can't do it anymore. And I'm going to make it possible in this fictitious scenario.
1: You're a dream.
0: Where this person, and when your kid's what happened to whatever, you'd be like, sorry. Not anymore.
2: It's closed.
0: Right.
1: Oh, it is closed.
0: Right. The Elsa's shop is closed. So what would it be for you? I'll let you start then.
4: For us, it's Blippi. Blippi is a grown man running around in overalls and glasses, and he does things, okay? He does a lot of things, too many things. He'll go to the zoo, the play place. He hangs out actually in Arizona a lot, apparently, because he'll be like, we're at the play place in Scottsdale, and it's like some play place, and he runs through it by himself, and he's on every ride, touching things, eating, and I'm just like, stop moving, and you're a grown man. He's a grown man. He's like our age.
1: He's a rich grown man.
4: I'll give him that, okay? Yeah. The guy is rich. I'll give him that. Smart man. Not for my daughter, though. Like, you stay away from the kids. Like, just go. Go away.
1: I can't stand him. He's just everywhere.
0: So Blippi's got to go.
4: And there are two versions of him. They try to swap him out without telling people, but I caught on to them. Yeah, if you look at there's two versions of him. There's like a younger man. He might be like Filipino or something because he just looks different. And then the first version is a white man.
0: Wow, they straight up switching out him with another man entirely?
4: Yes.
0: They don't even make the two men look alike?
4: Like, nothing is past me, okay? So I was like, that is insane. But Gigi she can't tell. She's 2. She loves it. He's a sidekick. We like Mika. They should make it all about her. And I know she's got her own little series too. But Mika can stay.
2: Spinoff. We love it.
4: Yeah, spinoff is great. But

0: it can stay. Blippi gotta go. Bye.
1: Yeah. Bye-bye.
2: Wow. Okay.
0: Yeah, I'm very passionate about this.
2: Oh, well, no, it's topic. Obvious.
0: Yeah, I've been waiting for this moment.
2: So Blippi's gotta go.
0: Yes.
2: Miss Rachel. We're getting Miss Rachel.
0: What? No, she could stay.
2: What happened with stay. Why is Miss Rachel not in good favor? What did she people think she's a Republican or something? What happened?
3: No, she's
4: just outspoken about like the war in the Middle East and yada yada and people don't love it.
2: Oh, they think she's too left wing then. It is too politically related.
4: And then she was liking some comments on Instagram and said that she didn't, but yeah, I mean, I think she's just outspoken and people don't like that, but she said if you don't like it then you can go away.
0: Okay. Yeah. So she's just focused on kids.
2: She's too left wing. I got it. Okay.
0: Which is crazy. She just wants kids to be, you know, alive. Kids alive. She wants kids to be alive. And mm-hmm. that was,
4: I think that's a wonderful aspiration.
2: No, that's good. I'm glad.
4: Yeah.
2: I'm glad.
4: Yeah. She doesn't wants care. That. She's got a dump truck. So there you go.
2: She certainly does. Is she married? Is she happily married?
0: She's happily married. Her husband's like her like partner in crime.
2: Oh, that's cool.
0: Yeah. No, they like make videos together.
4: So they're happy.
0: They're a power couple.
4: Yeah. Oh, okay.
0: They are a power couple.
2: If you could like keep an eye on that, if anything ever happens, whatever you're into, Miss Rachel.
4: Like
2: yeah. Hey, Abby.
5: Hi.
2: Abby, I'm sorry, but in the house we're getting rid of.
5: We got rid of Peppa Pig.
2: Oh, you did it successfully.
5: We excommunicated. Hated her immediately.
2: Wow.
5: Yeah, she's rude, whiny, and they body shame the dad all the time.
2: They do? The cartoon body shames?
3: They do.
2: Really?
5: Yes.
2: What they say about him, it?
5: Like, they basically call him fat all the time.
2: Oh my gosh, that is terrible.
4: British humor.
5: I know. So she had to go. We were not a fan.
2: Okay, and how did you explain to your kid that like the Peppa Pig doesn't work in the house anymore?
5: I basically told my son like she's not very nice. We don't like the way she talks. So then I just stopped playing it.
2: Okay. All right. Well, thank you, Abby.
5: Of course. Have
2: Sorry.
5: A great day.
2: Bye-bye. Sorry to Peppa Pig. Amber, same for you. Peppa Pig had to go.
6: Yeah, I hate Peppa Pig. She just whines and complains about everything. She can't do anything herself. I hate her.
2: It's funny because I didn't know Peppa Pig was it Peppa Pig or Bluey? Which one did I didn't know?
4: Bluey.
2: I was reprimanded by a toddler about
4: Marshall.
2: Maybe it was my niece about one or the other. I don't know if they're men or women or what they are, boys or girls.
4: Women,
2: I didn't know.
4: Girls.
2: Okay, so Peppa Pig had to go.
6: Bluey is
2: a lot
6: a girl.
2: Of Peppa Pig hate today.
6: Yeah, I hate Peppa Pig. Why can't she do anything at all?
2: Okay, all right, fair enough. Thank you, Amber. Have a good day.
6: You too.
2: Miss Rachel forever. Well, there you go. Miss Rachel forever. Yeah. I knew she'd made some people mad. I just couldn't remember which side it was. Because, you know, we're all on each one side or the other. We can't we can't just support each other. That's impossible. Blippi, yep. Caillou. We had to get rid of Caillou. I
4: cannot stand his ass.
2: We didn't like Caillou. Nancy. Hi, Nancy.
7: Hi, good morning.
2: Hi, Nancy. Who do we have to excommunicate in the house because the kids liked it too much and you didn't like it?
7: I just spent 6 weeks with my 8-year-old granddaughter who is here from Minnesota, which she comes every summer, and she watches a show on the YouTube channel called Anya and Elsa. And it's Barbie dolls that are like Elsa, and these grown people actually make the characters, like move them around, and they have different scenarios, and they go ziplining, and they do paintballs, and they do everything. They have such an extensive amount of props. You have to try it. Totally, Paulina. Your daughter will love it. And I actually, the voices kind of got annoying after a while, but now I'm kind of loving it. And my husband, he's just like, we're not watching another episode of that.
2: I see.
7: But it's actually very funny. It's very, very funny. You have to tune in and try it.
2: Okay, so you grew to like it, but your husband never wants to see it again.
7: He watched one episode. We were dying laughing because it was so funny. But for the most part, he's like, okay, this is it.
2: Nancy, the point of the topic was, who do you hate? And you just called and told me someone that you love.
3: Period.
4: I'm going to watch it, though. Thank you.
7: It started out annoying.
2: Okay, well, then I guess the moral of the story from Nancy is the next time that you want to get rid of someone in your house, just stick with it because it might get better. Thank you, Nancy.
7: Exactly. You guys have a wonderful day.
2: You too. Appreciate you. I'm like, who do you hate? She's like, well, I love. Erica.
8: Hello.
2: Erica, who do we have to get rid of in the house? Like, your kids love it, but you just, as an adult, you can't do it anymore.
8: It's Stitch from Lilo and Stitch.
2: Can't do it? Why not? What's the problem? What'd Lilo do to you?
8: Well, you know how in the movies he's a little destructive, and while my daughter seems to characterize that enthusiasm.
2: Oh, I see. So he's okay. So she's mimicking his behavior, and you don't like it.
8: Yeah, sometimes she does. Yes, yeah. So she's got all kinds of stitch everything. She's got stitch shoes, clothes, bedding, everything.
2: Aww. I wish I had one good idea. Like, I wish I could just draw something and everyone's like, that's it, that's brilliant. And we make cartoons out of it and we make dolls out of it and movies and t-shirts and then you'll never see me again. I'm moving to Quincy and with my money.
4: Who's
2: the next Blippi? Well, no one likes him though, so that's a problem. Erica, thank you.
8: Thank you, guys.
2: Have a good day. Peppa Pig is the new Caillou, someone said.
4: I see that.
2: A couple of people said that. YouTube families, people don't like that. Mama Bear, Masha and the Bear. People don't like that. A lot of Bluey votes on here. They want to get rid of Bluey.
4: Yeah, SpongeBob was banned for my sister in our house. My mom could not stand
0: that. Oh, yeah.
4: And I love SpongeBob.
2: Yeah, well, because and you go to my house with 3 and 5-year-old girls, and my sister and brother-in-law, they just sing along to these songs because they've heard them so many times because I guess they want to watch this. They don't even want to watch the variety of the videos. They find their favorite ones. They want to watch those over and over again. Yes. And at one point, Colin says to me, my brother-in-law, this one's actually pretty good.
1: So, more Fred Show next. Yeah.
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0: Good morning. There's an accident blocking the right lane on 66 westbound between Leesburg Pike. Traffic has stopped from Sycamore Street. Traffic is jammed on the inner loop local lanes between the local lane split and 295. DC 295 southbound between Eastern Avenue and Pennsylvania Avenue is stop and go. Huntington Avenue east and westbound is closed between Telegraph Road and Richmond Highway for a water main break. There's an accident blocking the left lane on 95 northbound at Springfield. And traffic is jammed on 395 northbound between the Pentagon and the 14th Street Bridge. I'm Rose and that's your traffic.
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0: Mostly sunny. A stray shower or thunderstorm is possible. High of 91.
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0: It's the Fred Show, Hot 99.5. Rose, I got to talk about your neighborhood, Rose, because...
1: Again?
0: Yeah, you always start stuff. Are you trying to, like, get your house egged or teepeed or whatever it is, toilet paper?
1: No. It's just, apparently there's a lot going on in my neighborhood at all times. I wasn't aware of that, but now I am.
0: Well, I got to say that a rite of passage for kids is, you know, to ring the doorbell and run away, ding dong, yes. Ditch, you know, maybe a little toilet paper here and there, maybe a little prank, little harmless prank. But I feel like all that's being taken away with the Ring cameras, because now everyone's got cameras all over their house. And so you can't do that anymore. You can't go ring the doorbell and run away because it's all being caught on camera.
1: Yeah, well, the kids in my neighborhood are still doing it. They are apparently causing some trouble around the neighborhood. One of our neighbors says he got it on Ring, where they're like, no, you do it. No, you do it. Don't be the wimp. You do it. And then these are like 12 or 13-year-old boys. Oh, boy. And one of them runs up, rings the doorbell, and then everyone, like, I guess one of them had a smoke bomb, so they lit the smoke bomb and threw it at the door, and then they scattered. And so my neighbor has this on his Ring footage. We have never seen these kids before, so I don't know if someone just moved here or if there's like a cousin in town, but I was like, these kids are so bored. It's like summertime, they're so bored.
0: This stuff's harmless. It's a rite of passage. Kids should be able to do it. This should be a little smoke bomb, didn't hurt anybody.
2: Just glad they're outside.
1: No. Yeah, well, it was getting to the point where my neighbor, she walks her dogs a couple times during the day, and she's like, she started wearing like her Meta sunglasses. She's like, these kids were like following me around, so I started wearing my Meta sunglasses because I didn't know what was going on. And she's like, but I've seen them like ding dong ditch or like smoke. Like she's like, they threw a bar of soap in my yard, and I was like, oh, they're so bored. She's like, yeah, they're really bored. She's like, I'm just ready for them to go back to school. It's not like they're doing anything bad. They're just kind of like, ugh, annoyed, I guess, by these kids.
0: Technology specifically. What did I even say that? Like, how did that come out of my mouth? Technology.
1: TikTok? I thought you were going TikTok.
0: Well, maybe that's what I was thinking in my head, because I oftentimes have like too many thoughts and then the words combine. But technology has ruined people's childhoods, because you're right, Kaylin. There's no desire to leave the house. Dating is messed up. The kids will never know what it's like to call another, like a little boy will never know what it's like to call a little girl's house and have to talk to mom or dad who answers the phone first in order to get to the person they're trying to talk to. I mean, they're never going to have to. They can't ding dong ditch anymore. Now everything
1: you can't
0: is
1: make prank phone calls. Like, that was a thing when I was like, we have caller ID, we know who you are.
0: We can't do the party line thing, or like, where, you know, this is going to make me sound really old, but when I was really young in the 90s, you could pick up the phone in your house, and then any other phone that got picked up was the same phone. So people, could like have your friends over, and then one of your friends could call the girl you liked, and then you could listen on the phone while they talked to, like, do you like him?
1: Yeah.
0: Do you want to go out with him? Do you want him to be your boyfriend? You know, whatever. And then you could, all this stuff is impossible now.
1: Yeah. But also, like, if you picked up the phone back in the day, the internet would get disconnected, and that was a pain in the ass. So I'm glad I don't have to deal with that anymore. But I do agree. I'm like, I'm glad the kids are outside. I'm glad they're having fun. Smoke bombs. I'm just glad they haven't done it to my house, because my girls would probably scream in terror if they saw a smoke bomb outside of our house. But I was like, and our dog would go crazy. I'm like, I'm just glad they haven't messed with me. But yeah, I was like, go have fun. These kids are just being silly.
0: But guys, can you imagine if Kiki was your mom and you were constantly interrupting her TikTok by picking up the phone? Be out of the house. Mm-mm. Be out of the house, man. It's the Fred Show, Hot 99.5.
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4: Here's Rose with three things you need to know.
0: For your Thursday. What's up, Rose?
1: Arlington County is adding more speed cameras in school zones. The county says that last year alone, more than 56,000 warnings or tickets were issued to drivers in school zones. As a reminder, because school is right around the corner, when lights on school zone signs are flashing, the speed limit is just 20 miles per hour. Investigators say an adult toy was responsible for shutting down some of D.C. streets during yesterday's morning rush hour. D.C. police received a report of a suspicious package in a trash can at the Tenleytown Fire Station around 7 a.m. Authorities shut down Wisconsin Avenue North
2: Northwest between 40th and Warren Streets for several hours while they investigated. And yes, it was an adult toy. And a group of Northern Virginia's first responders is in Columbia to help rescue efforts after a massive earthquake. 10 members of Virginia Task Force 1 were sent to the country yesterday to help assess damage and coordinate the response to the 7.4 magnitude earthquake. A social media post indicates the team members were dispatched to the most affected areas shortly after landing. I'm Rose. Those are the three things you need to know for your day on Hot 99.5.
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2: Good morning. There's an accident blocking the right lane on 66 westbound between Leesburg Pike. Traffic has stopped from Sycamore Street. Traffic is jammed on the Interloop local lanes between the local lane split and 295. DC 295 southbound between Eastern Avenue and Pennsylvania Avenue is stop and go. Huntington Avenue east and westbound is closed between Telegraph Road and Richmond Highway for a water main break. There's an accident blocking the left lane on 95 northbound at Springfield. And traffic is jammed on 395 northbound between the Pentagon and the 14th Street Bridge. I'm Rose, and that's traffic.
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2: 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A stray shower or thunderstorm is possible. High of 91.
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0: This is actually, I think, a difficult week. I'll be honest. I think this is a difficult week. I think these are tough songs.
1: Oh, boy.
0: So we like to make it hard around here every now and again. I'm sure that clip will be isolated.
3: Right. The Fred Show is on.
0: Good morning, everybody. Thursday, August 13th. It's the Fred Show. Hi, Kaylin.
1: Hello.
0: Hi, Jason Brown.
1: Hi.
0: Hi, Paulina.
1: Hey.
0: Hi, Kiki.
1: Good morning.
0: She'll be in about 20 minutes. Beat her in five questions in the showdown. You win $350. Waiting by the phone. Why did somebody get ghosted from the Hall of Fame based on your votes? Hit us up anytime on all the socials. Tell us your favorite. We are tabulating. We got the Ernst & Young people tabulating for us. We got, who is the people they always use? Who are the people they use at the, like at the Grammys and the Oscars? And
23: like the legal.
0: Yeah,
23: accounting.
0: We got those people. The accounting firm of Jason and Jason.
23: Yep.
0: Jason and Jason. We got them. Blogs coming up as well. And the Throwback Throwdown is on the way.
24: Yeah, they talk about it.
25: Yeah, they talk better than they type.
24: They talk about it. Talk about it.
25: These are the radio blogs on the Fred Show.
0: We're writing in our diaries, except we say them aloud. We call them blogs. Kaylin's got one. Go.
1: Thank you, dear blog. And I am reading that it's Deloitte, but I feel like I don't remember them saying that officially.
0: You know, there's another one.
1: Yeah,
0: they always say, and I can't remember it now.
1: I know what you mean. That doesn't sound like it's the right one that I'm thinking of either. But
0: someone will text us because people that listen to us are smarter than we are.
1: That's very true. Dear blog, so I need you guys to help settle a debate that I kind of have often. And it is also something that is coming up in my sister's life right now. And so I'll start with the question. Assuming that all parties involved are equal, like on the same playing field, who controls the thermostat? The people that run cold? Or the people that run hot? Because this is something that I like to think about, I like to discuss. And then I also saw someone on social media literally fighting with their friends on vacation because he was a hot person and then he was fighting with a girl who's always cold. And what
0: I don't think it's which way you run. I think it's whose house it is. But it's whose thermostat it is.
1: Okay, so assuming though that all parties are equal, because in my sister's case, she lives with two other girls. It's three girls. And the person or the thermostat that controls her room is in her roommate's bedroom. And before, when we were moving her in, when we found it, I was like, oh gosh, you better hope that she runs hot and not cold, because that would be my absolute nightmare. Turns out she does run very cold. And at night, who can sleep like that? So, or if you're all on vacation, like who wins? Because I will catch my little cold friends going to the thermostat and up. And all of a sudden I'm sweating. Now, what I always say is I cannot take my skin off. You can add layers. I cannot. Mm-hmm. So I feel like y'all should just bundle up. You know?
0: I would argue that that it should be on the cooler side of neutral in this example. You don't have to, like, I set my stuff's on 65. I go in the hotel room, I turn it all the way down immediately. I keep my house cold like a meat locker. Now, it doesn't have to be that cold. If I met somebody who ran cold, then we could, I'd compromise it. Like, I keep it at 65, I'd compromise at 66. But I think you're right. You can wear a sweatshirt, you can wear a long sleeve shirt, yeah. You could wear, and I'm not saying you should have to wear a parka, like there could be compromise, yeah. But I would argue that we run on the cooler side because you can warm yourself up, but the only way to cool myself down is the thermostat.
4: Mm-hmm. And my sister, you know, she's cool. She's like, I don't care what it's at during the day, but like, obviously it's also better for you to sleep in cooler temperatures, but it's hard to sleep when you're so hot.
0: Yeah, right. There are only so many sheets you can't, like someone just texted, you'd wind up naked.
4: Right.
0: Which maybe is, a second. Maybe that's a strategy
4: for me. One leg out. Yeah. That's how I sleep. I feel like in here, if we're assuming like all playing fields are equal, right? Like we're all in the studio together. I think I'm the one that runs cold because I'm always freezing. So today, for example, I was going to wear shorts, but I knew that I'd be cold in here. So now I'm like, well, wear the pants. Yeah, it might be 85 degrees and tornadoes outside, but at least I can be in here and I'm warm. I even have a blanket on my lap. Because I know that I can bundle up, layer up, right? Yeah. But if I put the thing on, like, whatever, 80 degrees in here, you guys would all sweat. I would, too, probably.
5: Yeah. And, like, when I get in your car, I know it's your car, and it's the temperature's at 100 degrees in the winter, and I'm, like, dripping. I don't say nothing, because that's your car, and you're nice enough to give me a ride. But I don't know. I think the cold people have to win on that one.
0: Yeah. I think at the very least, we're on the cool side of neutral.
5: Yeah. I know in Jason's house, he doesn't have a say, but he's
6: he gets sweat out. It's who pays the bill. You get to decide when the air conditioning goes on.
5: I couldn't sleep. Like, I can't rest.
0: Yeah, that is a good point, though.
6: Yeah.
0: I mean, if you're not paying the bill, then...
5: Keeks, what do you keep your house on?
7: Ooh, I don't... Maybe, like, 72.
5: And is it true that you change the temperature while you're here and Big Tim is at home?
7: Yes. I do all kind of stuff.
0: But why? Like, why are you changing? You're not there. What difference does it make? Are you paying the bill? Is that what it is?
7: No, I mean, no. It don't matter who paid the bill in my house. I'm me. So, I got the apps, I got the ring camera,
0: I understand that you're
7: thermostat,
0: you, Kiki.
7: The internet.
6: I want to be you so bad.
7: You can.
5: Turn the lights off, the internet off.
0: No, you like, can. But like, why? Kiki, we get it that you're you, but why? Yes. Why? Trust me, I knew that almost right away, but
5: such a terrorist.
0: Why would you change it when you're not there if it's not like a financial thing? What difference does it make?
6: Mess with that poor man.
7: Literally that. Just to be doing stuff. I just do stuff from time to time just to keep it spicy. But also, Timothy will turn it all the way, like he'll turn the air on and have it blasting when he's there, and then he'll leave, and Lux is hot. You know, or he doesn't want that, so I'll turn it down. We don't need it.
5: Lux told you that?
7: Yeah.
5: Okay.
7: Yeah.
0: Oh, boy.
7: But yeah, I used to be the person that is always hot, so I start carrying around my own little fan because I would hate to make my friends freeze, and then I started working here, and we are frozen.
5: Freeze your friends.
7: Yes, we are frozen, so yeah. Bring your layers.
0: Add this to the list of things that I'd have to be aligned on. I got to be aligned on travel etiquette. I got to be aligned on airport early, airport late. Mm-hmm. I got to be aligned now on temperature. Oh. It's a lot of things.
7: It's
0: and
7: real.
0: You get to a certain point in your life where you're not willing to compromise anymore. I try and explain this to people. You know, there may have been a point where you could have convinced me that living with someone was a good idea. I'm beyond that now. I'm at my big age where I like what I like, and I'm probably not going to change. And it would make me very unhappy to live in a hot house because you like a hot house, which is why I come back to a two house relationship.
5: Listen,
0: you put that thing at 95 degrees if you want to. I'm over here at 65. It's your house. You want to leave stuff all over the floor? Do it. You got a nasty bathroom? You don't want whatever. I probably wouldn't be with you if you have a nasty bathroom, because if your bathroom nasty, then I don't know what the rest of you is. But I think that people get to a certain point in their life where they like what they like and they're unwilling to change. And that's a fundamental one. I can't be hot all the time. I would never get any sleep.
5: I'll compromise on a lot, but temperature, I won't. I mean, I already run hot. I can't imagine when I'm going through the change.
0: Not the change. I'm going through it right now. It's rough. It depends on the day what I'm going through. But waiting by the phone from the Hall of Fame after Zara Larson in 3.

0: Ever been left waiting by the phone? It's the Fred Show.
1: Grayson, good morning. Welcome to the program. How are you?
2: Doing good.
1: So, thanks for being here, by the way. What's going on with this woman, Coco? How did you meet? Tell us about any dates you've been on and where things are now.
2: Okay, so I met this, she's a smoke show. We met on Hinge, and, I really liked her. I think we had a good time. We went out on a date, and I'd love to see her again. I'm confused because she came back to the house with me, you know, everything went well, I think. And, she doesn't want to answer any of my calls or texts. I mean, honestly, I hope she's okay, you know?
1: Yeah. No, I hope so too. I mean, I am concerned for her well-being. In my experience of over 10 years of doing this, I've found that usually they are okay. But you never know. Grace, that's very kind of you to be concerned. But honestly, you know, let's do some self-reflection here, some self-awareness. You look back on this date and there were no hiccups. Like everything went smoothly. You really felt good about this. You really felt a connection and that there was, you know, sort of common chemistry and that you'd see this person again.
2: Yeah. Mutual interests. I mean, you know, she seemed very like we were into the same things, and I think she was honestly impressed.
1: Okay. All right. Well, let's call Coco in just a second. Going to play a song, come back, we'll do it. And, you know, the hope, as always, Grayson, is that we can straighten things out, figure out what's going on, set you guys up on another date, and pay for it, okay?
2: That sounds great.
1: Let's find out what's going on next in part two of Waiting by the Phone after Billie Eilish in 2 minutes. Fred Show, stay here.

0: Eilish. It's the Fred Show 350 with Showbiz Shelly in the showdown. You can win that money in 10 minutes. Hey, Grayson.
1: Yeah.
0: All right, let's call Coco. You guys met on Hinge. You went out with her. You say you described her as a very attractive person, and you liked her. You thought there were similar interests and good chemistry, except you have not heard from her since the date. You've reached out. You've tried to set up another one. You haven't heard a word. You want to know why?
1: Yeah. I'm just confused, you know?
0: Yeah. Okay. Well, let's call her now and figure this out. Good luck.
1: All right.
2: Hello.
0: Hi, is this Coco?
2: Yeah, this is Coco.
0: Hey, Coco, good morning. My name is Fred. I'm calling from the Fred Show, the morning radio show. The whole crew is here, and I have to tell you that we are on the radio right now, and I would need your permission to continue with the call. Can we chat for just a second? Would you mind?
2: Sure, yeah.
0: Well, thank you very much. We're calling on behalf of a guy who reached out to us named Grayson. Do you remember going on a date with Grayson? You met him on Hinge?
2: Yes.
0: Okay. So he called us and he had really nice things to say about you, Coco. And he said that he believed that the date that you guys went on went really well. He also says that he's reached out for another date and that you're not responding to him and he feels like he's being ghosted. So what's going on your end?
2: Well, I'm not sure how much you know, but yeah, we met on Hinge and we went out for some drinks. You know, we were definitely vibing together. There was some chemistry. And we actually went and hang out back at his place.
0: Like a backyard? I mean, what is the back of his place? Like, is it like a patio or something? I mean, I'm just trying to, you know, paint the picture here.
2: Yeah, actually, when we got to his house, he was like, hey, I want to show you something. So we went to his backyard shed, and so, like, you know, that was literally his backyard.
0: And he had a meth lab. I knew it. They always leave out the meth lab.
3: Always the meth lab.
2: Yeah, I thought at one point I was going to get murdered, but I had some drinks, so I was like, sure, let's go see. Turns out that he has a vast collection of fireworks.
0: Okay, so he has a shed full of fireworks in his backyard, and that was what he wanted to show you.
2: Yes.
0: Okay, now what are we talking about? Like, I know in certain states you can buy, like, professional grade, you know, like
3: big boxes,
0: like serious stuff. Are we talking about sparklers and those little things that you throw on the ground and go pop or whatever? Or are we talking about, like, smoke bombs? Or what are we dealing with here?
2: I don't know. It was, like, the whole loot. Like, he had everything you can imagine. I don't even know if it's illegal, but yeah.
0: Also, he may have had it like an illegal stash as well.
2: I mean, he had the big fireworks. I mean, I would have been okay, I guess, to have had seen a fireworks show. But yeah, he put on quite a show.
0: Also, he lit some for you, too. So we did a little thing.
2: I mean, I didn't know what I was in for. I mean, he went for an hour putting on fireworks. And I just kept trying to have him, like, end it.
0: Okay.
2: I told him, like, my ears are hurting and we're drunk. Like, let's wrap this up.
0: But yeah, drunk fireworks seem like a really bad idea.
4: Let's put away the explosives.
0: Yeah.
2: Yeah. He was having a ball and he didn't listen to the point where one of the fireworks blew off a part of his finger.
0: Wait, girl. Excuse me?
2: Yeah, so we ended up going to the ER that night.
0: He blew off part of his finger?
3: Oh, no.
0: You know, he failed to mention... Grayson! I forgot to mention that Grayson is here. Grayson, girl. I asked you, did anything weird happen? And you left out the part about blowing your hand off. You blew off part of your finger?
1: I mean, it's blown way out of proportion. I mean, look, okay.
0: Do you have a hand?
3: Two of them.
1: Yeah.
0: Do you have two? Is everything attached again?
1: Yeah. I mean, I'm trying to call her with it, you know? I mean, look, I think that I mean, I put on a show for her. All right.
0: Complete with blood and limbs coming off ER visit, dude.
1: You charge good money for that.
0: An ER visit on the date. I mean, no wonder she didn't care, and you were drunk, firing off fireworks, trying to impress her, and you blow half of your hand off. Are you okay? Like, by the way, is there any permanent damage?
1: After some rehab on the hand, I'll probably get full functionality back. I that's what I'm being told.
4: Oh, fingers crossed.
0: You can't do that right now. You can't do that. Look, Coco. So, oh my God, these people. I'm trying to help you, man.
5: Nobody asked for this.
0: I'm trying to help you, and like I could have told you this before.
1: She threw it in my face, the whole going to the ER thing. It was just that was the real show, to be honest with you.
0: What? Okay. Now, Coco, you stayed with him throughout this process, and then, you know, when he got out, you're like, I'm done with this. This guy, he was trying to show off and be macho, and look what happened.
2: Yeah. I mean, I had work the next day, but I stayed by him, and, the whole time I was telling him, this is not a good idea.
0: It's very kind of you to stay with him. You don't really know this person. It was very nice of you to stay there with him and make sure that he was okay. I mean, this is a problem. Is you tried to be macho, and that's not really very attractive. And then it backfired, and you wind up in the hospital for being macho and drunk. And now you look kind of dumb, Grayson, and it's just not a good look. Coco, I mean, I'm going to ask. I mean, accidents do happen, and you liked him to the point of him taking you to his fireworks shed. So would you consider another...
1: Which I don't show everybody.
0: But, Grace, I'm trying to help you. Coco, would you like to go out with him again? No fireworks. We'll pay for it. He says he's about to get functionality back in his other hand. So soon, two hands.
2: I think I'm good. Thank you, though.
0: Okay.
2: Yeah, so best wishes to you, Grayson. Hope you heal.
0: Okay. Grayson, it was going fine until you had to show off. And then this is what happened. So, Coco, thank you for your time. Grayson, I hope that I hope you fully heal, and good luck to you as well.
1: Thank you.
0: 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And I'm

0: Kalen's Entertainment Report is on the Fred Show.
1: That dude who was accused of going potty all over that one family at Morgan Wallen has been arrested. The world is safe again. He's now facing multiple criminal charges. The cops say that 33-year-old Jason Reed, Jason spelled with a Y, which is your first red flag, was arrested in North Carolina following an investigation into the July 18th incident at M&T Bank Stadium in Baltimore. And police say that he is charged with 4 counts of second-degree assault, public urination, and other related offenses. So he has been caught, and you're 33, and you're going potty on people at a concert. Like, knock it off. Get your life together. By the way, Nick Reiner, we talked about this earlier this morning, he's been indicted on charges alleging that he took his parents' lives. Director Rob Reiner and his wife, Michelle, that happened yesterday. He pleaded not guilty, will stay behind bars until he's due back in court September. Let's move on to something fun, shall we? So, Complex released a list of the 100 greatest hip-hop beats of all time. And so, I'm going to read you, like, maybe the top 15, and then we can say ours if anything comes to mind. So, counting backwards from 15 to number 1, it's Kanye, Can't Tell Me Nothing, Rebel Without a Pause, Public Enemy, In the Club, 50 Cent, Boys in the Hood, Eazy-E, and then It's All About the Benjamin remix comes in at number 11, Diddy, Lil' Kim, B.I.G., The Lox, and then some of these are like older, like 80s rap songs that I had to actually listen to, The Message, Grandmaster Flash, let's see, 7, Paid in Full remix, Eric B. and Rakim, and then at 6, Nothing But a G Thing, our friend... Our friend Snoopy, that's Dr. Dre, yep. And then we are doing the top 5 right now. They Reminisce Over You, Pete Rock and CL Smooth, New York State of Mind, Nas, Cream, Wu-Tang Clan, Still Dre, which I completely agree with Dre and Snoop. And number 1 was Mobb Deep as well, Shook Ones Part 2. Now, the ones that came to my mind at first were Ambitions as a Rider by Tupac, the down, down, down, down. That's on the list, lower down. Forgot About Fame Clan, Wu-Tang Clan, Still Dre, which I completely agree with Dre and Snoop. And number 1 was Mobb Deep as well, Shook Ones Part 2. Now, the ones that came to my mind at first were Ambitions as a Rider by Tupac, the down, down, down, down. That's on the list, lower down. Forgot About Dre, which Kiki serenaded me with. A Millie Lil Wayne.

0: Kiki, do you have one that comes to mind?
1: I think Ambitions of a Rider's Run. Yeah.
0: That would be my baseball walk-up song. He ate that up. Do you guys know the QVC queen, Tori Bratton?
2: Hell yeah, I do.
0: Okay. So she is having a glow up right now after she had this viral moment where she mistakenly called a blow dry or a blowout that you would get at a hair salon something else. And she got emotional talking to TMZ this week after going on Jimmy Fallon, our friend Jimmy Fallon's show. And she literally was just like, she can't believe her life after just having this on-air flub. We do have it. If you guys haven't heard it, I don't know how you haven't. Do you want to play it, Freddie?
3: Yeah. I love to show the texture and this wave pattern. Again, it looks like you went and got a blow dry. At your blowout at your
2: it does look that way.
3: Salon. Oh my God. And it looks beautiful.
2: And it's the level of professionalism of the other woman who just keeps it rolling. Right. You know?
0: Yeah.
2: You gotta love the people on QVC, man. They can't be shaken.
0: Right. And luckily she was turned around, so she was able to like have her little moment. But she said when she got the call from Jimmy's team, she immediately ran up the stairs, grabbed a ton of her iconic wigs, and threw them into her suitcase and made her way to New York for Monday night's show. Yes. So maybe that's my next Halloween costume. I love an ugly wig. So there you go. Shout out to the QVC queen, because she's having a glow up just because she has a dirty mind, I guess. If you want to catch up on anything you missed from the show this week, you can always do that on the iHeartRadio app. It's very free. We don't charge. Just search The Fred Show on demand.
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1: All right, Shelly, let's see how Anthony does today. Hi, Anthony. Good morning.
2: Hi.
1: Anthony, fun fact about you. You know I love the fun facts about the people that call up here.
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1: You just listen to the Kane Show. You know what? Shout out to Kane, friend of mine. Good guy. So, anyway, we love Kane around here.
0: R.I.P.
1: All right. So, let's play this game. 350 is the prize. 1,199 wins, 82 losses, and 5 straight. Shelly, off you go.
0: Okay. Good luck.
1: All right. Bye-bye. She's going to the sound booth poof. She cannot hear the questions. Anthony, question number one. Which boy band will be ringing in 2027 with another show at the Sphere in Las Vegas?
2: That's the Backstreet Boys.
1: Which singer was just announced as the youngest musician to be inducted into the Nashville Songwriters Hall of Fame?
0: Three, two, take a guess. One.
1: Okay, that's all right. We got three left. Which cable network said its Shark Week drew its biggest audience in 7 years?
2: The Discovery Channel.
1: Which Blink 182 rocker is the subject of a new documentary called Louder Than Fear out today on Hulu and Disney Plus?
2: I don't know his name.
0: Three. Two, one.
1: And despite the internet calling him out for having a dad bod at training camp, Travis Kelce's NFL coach defended him, saying he looks the same and showed up in shape. Who is his coach?
2: Taylor Swift.
1: that's a good answer. I like that answer. I like that answer. You got a two, right? A two? Yeah.
0: Yeah.
1: All right. Okay. Shelly, dos. You got a two.
0: Okay. All right.
1: So let's see how this goes. That was a good answer, by the way. Question number one. Which boy band will be ringing in 2027 with another show at the Sphere in Las Vegas?
0: The Backstreet Boys.
1: Yeah, which singer was just announced as the youngest musician to be inducted into the Nashville Songwriters Hall of Fame?
0: Taylor Swift.
1: Yep. Which cable network said its Shark Week drew its biggest audience in 7 years?
0: Discovery.
1: Yeah, which Blink 182 rocker is the subject of a new documentary called Louder Than Fear out today on Hulu and Disney Plus?
0: Travis Barker.
1: Yep, and despite the internet calling him out for having a dad bod at training camp, Travis Kelce's NFL coach defended him, saying he looks the same and showed up in shape. Who is his coach?
0: Andy Reid.
1: That's a five. That's a win. Anthony, you did a great job. I'm proud of you, but you have to say it. My name is Anthony. I got showed up on the showdown, and you can't hang with the gorilla.
2: My name is Anthony. I got showed up on the Showbiz Showdown, and I can't hang, with the gorilla.
1: That's good. Oh, this is good.
3: You better go, boy. Yes.
1: Still going. I love it. Yes. Anthony, fantastic job. Now I don't have to do it, and my voice is going out, so I'm not going to do it. But hang on a second. We'll get you some kind of prize. Have a great day, and thank you for joining us. Welcome to this dysfunctional, messed up family. We appreciate you.
2: Thank you. I'll be listening.
1: All right. Appreciate you, man. Tell all your friends, too. We need it. Like everyone you've ever met right. Who owns a radio or a car.
3: Yeah, put it in a group chat and don't say a word.
1: Or who has ears.
3: Drop a link.
1: Anyone. It doesn't matter. We'll take it. So it's $400 tomorrow. Shelly, win number 1,200.
0: Okay. Oh, good.
1: Nice round number and six straight. We'll do it again tomorrow. Have a great day.
0: Okay. You too. Bye.
1: Okay, Shelly. Bye. The throwback throwdown, name that tune badly. It's our throwback hour of the week and the throwback dance party. Let me say throwback again. It's next. Wake up.
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13: 3rd Street Tunnel northbound, stop and go between D Street Northwest and New York Avenue. Interloop local lane, stop and go between the local lane split and 295. DC 295 southbound, stop and go between Eastern and Pennsylvania Avenues. Huntington Avenue east and westbound is closed between Mount Vernon Drive and Hunting Creek Road because of water main repairs. Traffic is jammed on 395 northbound between 110 and the 14th Street Bridge. There's an accident that's been moved to the left shoulder on 95 northbound at Springfield. And a disabled move to the right shoulder on the outer loop after Colesville Road. I'm Rose and that's your traffic.
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3: Mostly sunny, a stray shower or thunderstorm is possible, high of 91.
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2: For your Thursday, what's up, Rose?
3: Investigators say an adult toy was responsible for shutting down some of D.C. streets during yesterday's morning rush hour. D.C. police received a report of a suspicious package in a trash can at the Tenleytown Fire Station around 7 a.m. Authorities shut down Wisconsin Avenue Northwest between 40th and Warren Streets for several hours while they investigated. And yes, it was an adult toy. A group of business owners is suing PG County over a fee that they claim is actually a tax. The $5,000 fee on liquor and tobacco stores, self-storage businesses and gun retailers was approved by the county council earlier this year. Money raised by the fee will go toward funding a county child care initiative. Now a court will have to decide if the fee is really a tax and needs the approval of state legislator. And the Arlington County Fair is celebrating its 50th anniversary. The fair kicked off yesterday at the Thomas Jefferson Community Center and Park. This year's theme is Stars, Stripes and Summer Nights, and more than 100,000 people are expected to attend before it ends on Sunday. I'm Rose. Those are the three things you need to know for your day on Hot 99.5.
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0: Giannis is coming down to the wire. The playoffs are here. The action starts with the legendary Big 3 Celebrity Game. Then the Chicago Triplets, led by Montrezl Harrell and Coach Dr. J, take on Coach Gary Payton and the Boston Ball Hogs. 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
8: On my timeline. 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Like, why? 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
9: 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It's The Fred Show. Hello, Kaylin.
8: Hello.
9: Hi, Jason Brown. 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
9: Showbiz and Bella Hameen are here. If you want to play the throwback throwdown, name that tune battle, hit us up now. 855-591-1035. 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Kaylin with 15 wins this year, and you won last week. Jason has 7. Paulina has 2. Kiki! You got 1.
8: Yes.
9: You got 1.
8: For
9: 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Guys, the big announcements. 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Are you ready?
8: Hit me. Yes.
9: They talked to everybody, man. They got Lauryn Hill and Wyclef, ooh, John Legend.
8: Oh, yes.
9: Lainey Wilson, Lenny Kravitz, Shaboozy on his inner tube, and Tomorrow by Together. Hosted by Hugh Jackman.
8: Oh, yeah, go off, King.
9: Hugh Jackman hanging out with Lenny Kravitz and Lainey Wilson.
8: Wow.
9: And Gail King will be there, too.
11: I love her.
9: Rachel Brosnahan will be there as well. This is, wow. They got everybody.
12: Who's who?
9: Yeah. Do I get to do the safety announcement for that, too?
12: Yes.
11: I hope so.
9: Okay. 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
12: Nice.
9: And new this year, you have the option to make a $25 charitable donation to instantly secure your spot while supporting New York City communities. So we are proud of iHeartRadio to be part of this. But yeah, It is free. It is in New York. It is in Central Park. And it's happening on September 26th. And Shaboozy will be there.
12: Yes.
9: And that's all I needed to hear. So I'll be there too. The Throwback Throwdown playing next. Fred Show.
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1: Back, throw down. Just Paulina know that we're doing that.
2: She's probably in the bathroom.
3: Yeah.
1: Okay.
2: You want to play, girl?
1: Yeah, live radio. You ready? I mean, I realize our Starbucks caffeine order was important, but it really wasn't that important.
2: Well, I had to get players, you know. All the players you see, they had to be screened through me.
1: Oh, you had to do
2: they
1: that.
2: They had to come through this girl right here. Yes. Because of the second loud mouth run.
1: Look, it was time for our second caffeine injection of the day. And that was important, so... Understood. But take your time, B. Take your time. Megan.
2: Just walking around the office.
1: How you doing? Megan.
4: Hello?
1: Yes.
4: Hi, I'm great.
1: Are you the Megan?
4: You know it.
1: I didn't know it, but now I do. Kaylin's your player in the game today. Welcome.
2: I've been looking everywhere, Megan. Hello.
4: Excellent. Let's go, girl. You got this.
1: All right. I like it. Winter is here. Hi, Winter.
5: Hi, good morning.
1: Winter, good morning. Welcome. Paulina is your player in the game today.
2: Winter.
5: Let's go.
1: Man, I'm glad she could make it. Maria.
6: Hi.
1: Hi, Maria. Welcome. Kinky is your player.
7: Hey, girl, Maria.
1: That's your favorite song.
7: Maria, Maria.
1: Yeah.
7: Yes, girl.
1: Okay.
7: We're winning today.
1: You got Serenade. Wow. And then Jenna. Hi, Jenna.
8: Hello.
1: Hey, good morning. Welcome. Jason is your player today.
3: All right, Jenna, we got this.
8: Wonderful. Yeah.
1: Okay. Someone close Jason's laptop. Close his laptop.
2: Close it forever.
1: No, close the laptop.
3: Anybody.
1: I need you to close the laptop,
2: he
1: Jason.
2: Loves emailing.
1: When
2: he
1: the screen's open, you focus on that, okay?
2: Here, I'll join you.
1: Yeah.
2: Together.
9: He literally won't.
2: We got this together.
3: No, I can't.
1: You really can't bring yourself to close your laptop.
2: Can't close it?
3: No, I can't.
2: Oh, we have issues. All
9: leave him alone, guys.
1: Oh, my God.
2: Leave him alone.
9: Leave
2: Brittany alone.
1: All right, guys. Eight songs. Tiebreaker if necessary. Your name and our game show buzzers. That's how you buzz in. All decisions by me. The great DC, Dick Cheesecrest, are final. And each of you have one phone a friend with whom you can confer on one point, except the winning point. Does everyone understand the rules?
2: Yes.
1: Good. Yes. We're going on a journey, guys. Song number one. In the throwback throwdown. That is Kaylin.
2: That is Latch Disclosure.
1: No.
2: Oh.
1: No.
2: Oh.
1: It's no. No,
2: oh, it's
1: not.
2: No.
1: No. No, it's not. You got me confused, Paulina.
2: Is it Disclose Latch?
1: You're closer, but no. What? No. No. Jason.
3: Sam Smith and Disclosure Latch?
1: Yes.
2: Oh,
1: well, no,
2: it's
1: but
2: his song?
1: You said Latch Disclosure. It's Disclosure. It's Disclosure is the artist.
2: Yeah.
1: Latch. You said Latch Disclosure.
2: Yeah, the song Latch by Disclosure.
1: But we normally do it the other way.
2: We have an order we have to do it in?
1: Well... okay, I'll give it to you, but I no. When okay, you say when so, okay, you say latch,
3: it. That's why I was so confused.
1: Latch by okay. Disclosure.
2: Oh, you are, okay? I can say by
1: Disclosure. Didn't you say Disclosure by latch? Didn't you say
2: no,
1: in that
2: I said
1: order?
2: Latch Disclosure.
1: Okay, fine. I thought you said it the other way around, but okay.

0: Song number two in the throwback throwdown. Kaylin.
1: That is...
0: Five. Four. Three.
1: That is finger two. 11 inside out.
0: No.
1: Ah!
0: Not that one, I'm sure.

0: No one? Jason?
1: Let's see. Maybe Jenna knows that.
0: Okay. All right. Jenna and Jason. Jenna,
1: every word to the chorus.
0: Jenna Jason. That sounds like a porn name, but it's not. Jenna and Jason. Do you know it? Five.
1: Oh, okay. We're not playing it. Okay.
0: Four. Three. Oh, do you want to hear it again?
1: Yes. I don't know.
0: Well, she was thinking.

0: missed the same 6 seconds of it, but okay. All right, does anyone know?
1: Jenna, do you have an idea? No.
0: Five. Okay. Four.
1: I have no
0: three.
2: Is it Inside Out by Eve 6?
1: Sure.
0: It is.

0: Kaylin almost got played. I said I was confused, and the response was, no, you wasn't confused. I think you're confused on grammar. I'm a Fred supporter till the... This is Amanda. I'm a Fred supporter until the day I die, but I was going to come for him. I made a mistake! Jesus, you guys!
1: We're
0: relax!
1: So cool.
0: She
1: good,
0: got
1: guys.
0: The point! I got confused. I'm tired.
2: There's a mutiny.
1: Me too.
0: My God, I make mistakes sometimes.
1: Oh,
0: shut
1: outside the studio.
0: Up! Shut up! Stop complaining! She got the point. I made a mistake!
1: Crash Out King.
0: Not today! I'm tired!
1: Paulina, okay, what did you say it was? What was the band you said it was?
0: You added an S to it, which
3: is...
1: Close. That's really the highlight of that moment.
0: I got confused. I'm dyslexic in the ears sometimes. Like, hey. Oh my God. All right. So that is one Jason, one Kaylin. Song number three in the Throwback Throwdown. Kiki. Oh, you know this.
4: Okay. Well, let's phone my friend.
0: Oh, okay. Never mind.
1: So.
0: All right. Kiki and Maria only. Kiki and Maria only.

0: Need a guess, guys. Need a guess.
1: You got a guess, friend?
2: So tell me what can I do?
0: Yeah, you know the song.
3: Okay,
0: five. You can't sing the whole song. Five, four, three.
1: Oh, I don't
0: two.
1: Know the title. Keep Sweat, though, baby.
0: I can't.
4: Damn it!
0: Kaylin.
4: Twisted, Keith Sweat.
0: Does anyone else...

0: that, I'm just giving that point to Paulina because I'm not playing by the rules today, apparently. It's all love.
1: I love Keith.
0: It's all love. I'm just a human being, guys. Just a normal guy. Makes mistakes sometimes.
1: Do you ever look in the mirror and you're like, whoa, like I'm really in this beat. Like I am really a human that is living.
0: No.
1: Oh, me neither.
0: I'm usually numb.
2: Right, I try not like to think about it.
0: I'm usually completely numb.
1: Okay.
0: I'm just tired and I have a cold and I didn't hear it right and I got confused. And Lord knows if I had given you the point and I was wrong, then I would have gotten the smoke for that too. Mm-hmm. So relax.
3: Oh.
2: Everyone gets a point.
0: You know what? Everyone's a winner. Everyone's a winner. So what is that? 2-1?
1: Yeah.
0: 2-1. And we have 5 songs left. Still anybody's game in the throwback throwdown. K-1 again.
1: That is Montel Jordan. Oh, gosh. Why am I blinking?
0: 5, 4, 3, 2.
1: Friday night.
0: I gave 2-1.
1: No,
0: I gave you 5 more seconds.
1: No, you did. It's okay.
0: To make up for the previous mistake.
1: Okay,
0: So I don't know what meets me in the parking lot and punches me in the face.
1: Paulina!
4: Oh.
0: Didn't even do anything.
1: First move.
2: Girl, just give it to her.
1: Like, please.
4: She won't.
1: Say Paulina.
0: Still Paulina.
1: Yes. Montel Jordan, this is how we do it?
0: Yeah.

0: so good at this game that I'm going to start taking points away when she gets there. Yeah. You can go backwards. You're the only one.
1: I should have known that.
0: To make this fair and interesting, I think I have to start taking points away from Caitlin when she gets something wrong. I won't. I won't.
1: It's okay. Whatever you want to do.
0: So what is it? 1, 1, 2. Kiki, mic check.
2: Hello.
0: Okay. Just buzz now. 4 songs left in the throwback throwdown.
1: Paulina. Phone my friend. Winter. Okay.
0: Paulina and Winter. Paulina and Winter only. I told you it was a journey. Need a guess.
1: Do you know it?
0: Winter?
3: Hey, baby. It's either Hey, baby by Gwen Stefani or No Doubt. I don't know if it's No Doubt or Gwen Stefani.
2: I was just thinking the same thing.
0: Are you going to have to make a guess? 5, 4, 3.
1: No Doubt.
0: 2.
1: No Doubt.
0: Is that what you're going with?
1: Yeah.
0: And the name of the song?
1: In the name of the father?
3: No Doubt. It's Hey, baby by No Doubt.
0: All right, Winston.
1: Yeah.
0: I would have accepted Hey Bebe in this case, because it does kind of sound like what's the... All right, so 2-2-1, and then Kiki.
2: It's a good game.
0: Yeah, it is. Still anybody's game. 3 songs left.

0: songs left. Throwback, throw down. Kiki.
1: I want to be your
0: That's a totally different song now, but five.
1: That is crush up the jam. Pump it up.
0: Crush up the Is that the full name of the song? Crush.
1: Yes.
0: It's Pump Up the Jam.
1: My Friend in the Gang.
0: Yeah. Yes. Yeah, no, that's close. Kaylin.
2: Is that Beautiful Life by LaBouche?
0: No. Come on, guys.
3: What lovers do? McCoy LaBouche?
0: Wait.
3: Somebody's McCoy and someone's LaBouche.
0: Wait, what? What did you just say? What did you just say to
3: Please
0: me?
3: Send me home, sir.
0: No. Any other guesses?
4: I have no idea.
0: No one knows.
2: Another Night?
0: Another Night by Real McCoy. By McCoy LaBouche, which is the combination of maybe that's the combination that we needed in 2026 is for LaBouche and Real McCoy to come together as one.

0: We know the scores. Kiki, you can still tie.
1: I know.
0: You can still force a tiebreaker.
2: It's about to happen.
0: You think it is?
2: Oh, yeah.
0: You think it's about to happen? All right, let's see. Kaylin.
3: Every time I think, can I talk to my friend?
0: No, because it's for the win.
3: Oh, it is?
0: Oh. Yes.
3: Every time I think. It's every time
0: well,
3: I
0: hold
3: think.
0: On. Let me think about this. You could, yeah, you would, well, I guess.
3: People could still tie, right?
0: I guess Paulina could tie you. Yeah, okay, so you can have a phone a friend. See, look, I almost did you twice there.
3: hey, now. All before noon.
0: Yeah, well, I've been known to do it. Megan and Kaylin, here's some more.
3: Every time I think because
4: of you.
3: You got a guess, girl.
4: TLC.
3: Yeah, it is.
4: Beautiful?
3: No, it's, I'm sorry, I love you. I think it's Unpretty by TLC.
4: Oh. Oh,
0: you want to go with
4: yeah,
0: that?
4: Yeah.
0: Good, that's the right answer. That's right. You know when you have a cold, like everything happens in your brain about 2 seconds after it happened in real life? That's what I'm going through right now, okay?

0: tie or a win? Is everyone ready?
1: Ready, P?
0: Right yes. now. That's the time. Kaylin for the win.
2: That is Sugar Ray.
0: 5, 4.
2: Every
0: three.
2: Morning?
0: It is not. Oh. It is not. It is not. That's the time you're in my heart. So somebody either gets it, Paulina either, or Jason. You go.
3: Kaylin wins, right?
0: You have won, right?
3: Yeah.
0: Then you would tie.
3: Oh, okay.
0: Okay,
1: oh, you didn't want to make me win.
0: What is it?
3: When it's over, Sugar Ray.
0: That is right? Correct.

0: right. Here we go. I have the tiebreaker.
1: Okay. Am I in this?
0: Yes.
1: We really in this?
0: I need you to pay attention as much as I am today, okay? I really need your focus, Paulina.
1: I'm focused.
0: I need all the help I can get.
1: I'm locked in, baby.
0: I don't know.
1: Come hold my hand.
0: Three-way tie. I need help.
1: Yeah.
0: I need help today. A three-way tie, and this is for the win right now. Throwback throwdown. Kaylin for the win.
1: Ooh, I just didn't hear.
0: Five. That would, if you get this, it's very impressive. Five, four.
1: Good Charlotte.
0: Three. Ah, no.
1: I love you so much.
0: No. I love you so much, my good Charlotte. It's a,
1: shoot.
0: It's an underappreciated song.
1: Oh!
0: Yeah, Jason.
2: I don't want to be Gavin DeGraw.
0: That's right. For the win!

0: going to go down to the CVS and just get whatever they'll give me. I'm just going to go to the pharmacy and just plead for my life. Like, hand them my ID and go, what's the most you can give me? They won't think that's suspicious at all.
1: Yeah, don't say that.
0: What's the highest quantity of medicine?
2: No one ever
0: what's the
2: that.
0: Strongest scissor you have without a doctor prescription? No, and I'm sure that'll go great. Yeah. They're going to love it. I think, Kalen, you won the throwback throw. And someone pointed this out that we didn't do the math right. I don't know. You know what? We will review the tape, and we'll review all aspects of the tape. We'll correct the record, and both players will get a prize.
2: Yes.
0: And then everyone's fine. It's not that big of a deal, guys. It's a silly game. But you were right. I think, Kalen, you won again.
1: Oh, my goodness. I know that you're excited about that.
0: Well, I'm simply trying to take it. You know I'm your ops. I don't want you to. I'm tired of you winning. I want other people to win. I want this to be more competitive. But I simply am just not 100% mentally strong today. So that's the only thing that's going on. So a little grace.
1: Hey.
0: A little grace.
1: All good.
0: Fun fact is next.
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0: traffic.
1: GW Parkway is closed northbound between Spout Run Parkway and 123 for construction. 95 southbound, there's a disabled box truck blocking two left lanes between the Beltway and Springfield. Traffic is stopped right now. DC 295 southbound, stop and go between Burroughs Avenue Northeast and East Capitol Street. Huntington Avenue is closed east and westbound between Hunting Creek Road and Mount Vernon because of a water main break. And there's an accident on 95 northbound before 212. I'm Rose, and that's your traffic.
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12: DMV Weather.
13: Mostly sunny, a stray shower or thunderstorm is possible, high of 91.
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0: This is fascinating, actually, like, for real. Jeanette Rankin was elected to the House of Representatives 4 years before women had won the right to vote. Think about how significant that is. Yes, Jeanette Rankin was elected to the U.S. House of Representatives in 1916, 4 years before the 19th Amendment granted women the nationwide right to vote. So she was a social worker and a dedicated fighter for women's rights. She'd campaigned for women's voting rights in Montana and in other states, and her work earned her the respect of both men and women. So in 1916, she ran for one of Montana's at-large congressional seats and won, becoming the first woman to hold federal office in the United States.
1: You go, girl.
0: Which meant she got men to vote for her in a world where women couldn't vote. So shout out to her, Jeanette Rankin.
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0: 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We love you. 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The iHeart app is where to go. 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The throwback throwdown waiting by the phone, the entertainment reports, headlines, fun fact. 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We'll see you then. Bye, guys.
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10: Traffic. GW Parkway is closed northbound between Spout Run Parkway and 123 for construction. 95 southbound.

0: closed east and westbound between Hunting Creek Road and Mount Vernon because of a water main break. And there's an accident on 95 northbound before 212. I'm Rose, and that's your traffic.
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14: Mostly sunny. A stray shower or thunderstorm is possible. High of 91.
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mean, what else can you say about Ella Langley? 17 straight weeks atop the Billboard Hot 100. She's number one on the streaming songs chart. She's the first woman to lead the Billboard Hot 100 and country airplay charts at the same time with two different songs.

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So McDonald's is hinting at a new Hello Kitty Godzilla Happy Meal toy collection dropping next week. Their Instagram post shows Hello Kitty rising from the ocean in a Godzilla-style headpiece. All I want are the McDonaldland cookies. Can we just bring those back?

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So a survey says Americans waste bananas more than any other food. I can totally see that, because if it's just like bruised a little bit,

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14: Wake up in the morning. Glasses, I'm out the door. I'm gonna hit this city.
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4: Traffic. 95 Maryland, easy peasy between the Baltimore Beltway and our Beltway. Virginia 95, a lot of heavy volume. Southbound slows into Woodbridge, then jam Dale City into Dumfries. That crash now to the shoulder, so lanes have been reopened. Route 1 has picked up a lot of bailout traffic. I'm Jamie Witten. That's your traffic up to the minute.
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0: as Gracie Abrams and Hit the Wall here on Hot 99.5. DC's number one hit music station with a pair of tickets to go check out Bella Kay. She's coming to the 9:30 Club on September the 10th. If you want to go and you're feeling good on this Friday Eve, you're feeling lucky, be calling number 9 right now, 877-995-4681. 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

0: 5. I have Lynn from Chantilly on the phone. It is Thursday morning, Friday Eve. What are you doing?
1: We just went school shopping.
0: Ah, yes, it is that time of year. Well, you're caller number 9.
1: Yay!
0: You got a pair of tickets to see Bella K 930 Club September the 10th. Enjoy the show, okay?
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commercial free here on Hot 99.5. That was Justin Bieber and Speed Demon. It's D-Smooth. If you want to check out a movie on the lawn tonight, the Library of Congress outdoor movie series showing Clueless. The screening takes place on the library's lawn along East Capitol Street. Make sure you get there early to get your spot. Blankets and picnics are welcome. Starts at 8 o'clock.

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Neuroscientists have confirmed that music sounds better when you're high. I think everything is better when you're high, especially that bag of Doritos. It's Dominique Fike, baby doll. I can't.

The last time we heard from Justin Timberlake was, I think, when they released that police body camera footage from his driving while intoxicated arrest. Hey, Justin, I know a way you can clear up your image, an NSYNC reunion. That'll make us forget all about that video, won't it? We are commercial free here on How.

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That's Bruno Mars here on Hot 99.5. It's almost that time of year, y'all. Time for pumpkin spice everything. It's starting to hit the stores and the shelves next week. There's no

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Today is National Filet Mignon Day. I myself prefer a ribeye, but I could do a filet mignon. Who's treating?

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7: Fully engulfed vehicle fire. If you're anywhere in the vicinity of 95 and Dumfries, you will see this billowing smoke. 95 northbound before 234 Dumfries along the right side. Reopened is the Baltimore-Washington Parkway. Crashes north of NASA Goddard now on the right shoulder. I'm Jamie Witten. That's your traffic up to the minute.
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Carla and Jenny with Dracula here on Hot 99.5. DC's number one hit music station is D-Smooth on this beautiful Thursday afternoon with Bella K. And I love it, I love it, I love it.

0: My buddy Jason Derulo here on Hot 99.5, DC's number one hit music station. So a thief grabbed a sandwich at a convenience store. He gobbled it down and headed out the door without paying, only to choke on the sandwich and pass out right in front of the store. Don't worry, he was revived by paramedics and taken to Sing Sing. But don't you just love that instant karma?
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0: Olivia Dean on Hot 99.5. She was in Baltimore last night. You guys went?
1: Yeah. Me and my wife had a blast. Oh, we had so much fun.
0: She's so good. Not like the highest of energy, but so fascinating to watch.

We kick off the weekend on The Fred Show every week, the Friday Throwback Dance Party with DJ Neurotic. Waiting by the phone is new tomorrow morning. Why did somebody get ghosted? $400 with Showbiz Shelly in the showdown. 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

0: Well, Tay McRae on Hot 99.5. And hey, my name is Elizabethany. Quick question for you. You said you do cook. Do you enjoy doing it?
1: Yeah, depends.
0: Okay, well, what do you find more satisfying, cooking or a bedroom romp session?
1: Oh, God, sex.
0: Thank you. There's a survey. 80% of people said they would rather cook.
1: Okay, but is it cooking in hopes of having sex afterwards?
0: Maybe, but still, you'd rather have that than just, like, getting to it? I mean, I love a little play beforehand, but still, that is not it. When you're cooking, then you got to worry about cleaning afterwards. Nothing about it is satisfying.
1: Right. Like, what is that? Like, pots and pans? No, thank you. It's a biased study.
0: Of course. All surveys are biased if we don't agree.
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have Tyla tickets, another pair, if you can figure out what these songs all have in common. Something in the title of the artist or a specific word they say in the lyrics. Should make it at least a little bit easier that this song is only a minute and a half from Dominic Fike.

that's the second time I played that song this month in Connect 3, but why? Why did I bring back One Direction? If you want to go see Tyla, tell me what those two songs have in common with this last one. 877-995-4681. This is Tyla now.

0: That is Tyla, who I'm trying to get you tickets to see on Hot 99.5. Tell me what these songs had in common.
1: They all say down.
0: You both get credit for that being the wrong answer. That is not it. Something else. With that one, Drag Me Down, and what did we start with? Baby Doll. Honestly, I was trying to come up with three songs of like all African singers, but they all have one word names. One name wonders. So then everybody would guess that, you know? Sometimes there are more than one answer, but you got to come up with one that I know. Tell me, and you could be going to see Tyla in December. 877-995-4681.
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0: Did you figure out what the connection was in our three songs today?
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0: Nope. 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

is suing Popeyes because they found what seems to be a condom inside of their meal, which I would assume has to be some sort of prank, right? Like, that doesn't accidentally end up there, but it does make me wonder if anyone listening has found something just really appalling in their food. We'd love to hear from you. 877-995-4681.

0: 99.5, and my name is EB. Hello, just in case we've never met, we should at some point. But I was asking if you've ever found anything gross in your food. You said no. But we were talking about a condom that was found in someone's chicken. And you found a condom where?
1: In my dresser drawer. It was my baby brother's.
0: No! How does that even end up there?
1: Apparently, he had some trick over there when I was going on a business trip. I went to go take a shower, and I slipped out when I felt some rubbery thing on my fingers. No. It was bloody nasty.
0: Oh, my God. No, I hate all of that for you. I was also thinking, like, little... Nope, I have no more questions.

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1: Just kicking things off on Hot 99.5. It does feel like we've had so many concerts come and go, but we still have Olivia Rodrigo to look forward to in the fall. She's on with Stupid Song.

is breaking news at the World War II Memorial. Someone poured bubbles in it. Yeah, it's overflowing with bubbles. They've had to close it down. It's Hot 99.5.

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You know, by creating photos of little boys in skirts or something. And why do we work so hard at our jobs?

a notification today that somebody in my like AT&T family group had started tracking my location. Turns out my husband, he found a way to just start doing that. I was like, oh, absolutely not. We're turning that off. We are not that type. Okay. It's Hot 99.5.

something somber for you on Hot 99.5. I just want to make sure you're aware that the Fred Show has been giving away tickets to Somber Show all this week. Yeah, make sure you're listening. One more chance tomorrow, 7 o'clock a.m. on Hot 99.5.

I'm Liz Bethany. It's Hot 99.5. There is a golden retriever who I guess had to take seizure medicine and took away her personality. Well, then the family adopted a duck, not knowing what it was going to do. But Barley the dog, in love with Louie the duck. All the personality came back. You love to see it.

Is she interpolating her own song there? That what was it? Seven Things or Seven Ring? What was that? Whatever. That was Ariana Grande. It's called Petal on Hot 99.5. Just want to take a quick moment because I've seen, obviously, everyone commenting on her body and her looks. And I've just tried to stay out of that because of a lot of reasons, really. And then I read this article saying that we shouldn't ignore it and that there should just be some conversation about how it is obviously unhealthy. She does not have any obligation to tell us what's going on. She doesn't even have to admit that anything is going on, but that should not be the look that we want to achieve. I mean, her entire rib cage is out in her music video. It's tough.

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1: 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Because I don't know much. The 4 college kids who were murdered. 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

There is a Taylor Swift party today with cover artists and everything at Cabin John Park, if you're looking for something to do. But hey, I'm Elizabeth Bethany on Hot 99.5. It's the Idaho murders, of course. All the I states, so many of them. I thought I had read every article about this true crime. I was like, he obviously did it. He confessed that, or not confessed, but he had a former FBI guy who went through all of the reports and is saying, he's not saying that Brian Koberger is innocent, but it sounds like there are maybe other things at play here. And so I start listening to this guy's book. I listen to the podcast and yeah, there are a lot of interesting things. Like the roommates, I don't want to say that they don't sound innocent.

0: after they had all been murdered, there was like some blood that had been seemingly cleaned off of the walls. Like, how did all of this go down? I still have so much more. The book of the entire report from this guy, it's over 400 pages. So I'm going to have to listen to it at like 1.5 speed. That is too damn long. But I'll keep reporting back everything that I hear.
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rating different alcohols on my Instagram. I am at Elizabethany, by the way, on Hot 99.5. And I tried the neutral lemonade. I love neutral, especially pineapple flavor. It's normally good for any of the stadiums. But this lemonade thing, it was so good the first sip. And then just got worse with each one. So I don't know that I would recommend. But I do like this song, Audrey Hobart. It's Sue Me.

0: really enjoy her. Audrey Hobart. She's very funny and dry. That is called Sue Me on Hot 99.5. My name is Elizabethany. I was just looking through too many of these posts from this woman who designs dorm rooms because, you know, this has been a thing for several years now. You can't just have a dorm room with like posters or whatever. They are hiring her at minimum $20,000. Now that includes the design. She'll get the U-Haul. She'll bring everything, but you're still paying for all the products. $20,000. That's a whole, not even an entire year's of tuition. And her name is Mary Margaret. Well, I guess her design. It's Mary Margaret Designs. This is what she sounds like.
1: I want to tell you about my favorite piece to use in a dorm. And no, it is not what you think.
0: I don't, what were you thinking? Her favorite pieces. It's a cabinet. A wooden cabinet that she puts everywhere. And she says it hides everything, so. Look, I do love looking through these designs. I think they're all too Alabama for me, but you do you, lady. Mary Margaret Designs. If you also want to get lost and, I don't know, you can either drool and envy them or be mad.
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Olivia Dean was up in Baltimore yesterday. I guess she loved singing or saying Baltimore over and over again. Baltimore is how she was doing it. Next up, we have Kesha, Jiffy Lube Live tomorrow night. Right now, I have Dominic Fike on Hot 99.5.

We kick off the weekend on The Fred Show every week, the Friday Throwback Dance Party with DJ Neurotic. 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

we put enough attention on Zara Larsson's relationship. I guess they've been together since the last year. I missed this memo by a choreographer, Lamine. And first of all, he's beautiful. They post like, you know, little hidden photos of each other here and there. And I think I'm obsessed on Hot 97.

And in the teaser, she talks about how she went to her therapist and was like, I'm really nervous. The therapist is like, what's the worst that could happen? Saying it would be ridiculous to think the whole world will laugh at her. Whoops. That comes out on September 1st on Netflix. And Perez Hilton's sister speaking out about finding him. If you have not seen this very disturbing story of him, he was live streaming while harming himself. She said that she like opened the door. She didn't know that he was doing that. She unlocked his bathroom and he was naked and bloody and smiling creepily at her. So she got the entire family out, then went back and like took care of him. And is just trying to remind people that even if they hate him and what he used to do, that his kids and his mom are innocent. So like, stop saying things such as he deserves it. It's karma. And also this surrogate story, very complicated, but family found out that their baby that was going to be born via surrogate had a heart defect, so they wanted to terminate the pregnancy. Surrogate didn't. So she runs away to Texas with the baby. It's like, I'm going to have the baby there. Well, now the baby's born. Surrogate has lost all rights to this baby. The family, I guess, they're trying to decide like what decisions they're going to make. This, as somebody who tried to do the surrogacy thing, I mean, technically, she should have followed whatever the biological parents decided. But also, if she was willing to raise this baby, like, through its, I was going to say deformities. That's not it. But I don't know. I feel like I would have let her. But that's me.

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14: 75 overnight, and tomorrow for your Friday, you'll see clouds and like 5 degrees cooler.
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think of Kansas City as the home of Ted Lasso. The first episode of the new season was focused there. It was very funny. I appreciate and recommend. 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

one of the greats on Hot 99.5 just learned to put together Mr. Potato Head while blindfolded in less than 8 seconds. And then you got the record. They saved the

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2: Some people have really been making me laugh with the text reviews on these songs that I play every day on Exposed. So let's see what you have about this one. It's from the latest Spider-Man movie. It's Tame Impala. This is called Loser.

0: I really just want to speed that up to at least 1.5 times. Maybe even two. This is a problem, though. I've been listening or watching a lot of things in sped up mode. That's what we need to worry about if anyone else is doing that, because our brains are going to be so messed up. Anyway, hi. I'm Elizabeth Bethany. That was Tame Impala. It's called Loser. It did kind of take me right back to a school hallway, just like watching people go by and sitting in my own little bubble. It's from the Spider-Man movie. Breaking records again, making all the money, more than Odyssey made. But does that song deserve to get more credit on the radio? This is when you let me know. 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

speaking of the stars, you should still be able to see some of the the shooting stars tonight. They peaked yesterday. It's Hot 99.5. 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
2: 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The ones as a kid and now as a mom. Those first days of school really stay with you.
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bed. Said, I got drive, I don't need a car. Money really all that we fiending for. I'm doing things they ain't seen before. 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I'm a demon lord. 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

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It's very rare that Jay-Z hits the studio these days to spit out a verse, right? But if anybody is going to inspire him to do it, it's going to be his wife. 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
1: So, think about something that hit my algorithm. 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
1: 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I have a quote of the day, but I became obsessed with how things can make time change that you smell. Certain smells affect your perception of time. Smells that make time go by faster. 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
1: I love all those smells.
2: Not great.
1: And they do make you want to just sit in it and simmer in it. I just thought that was extremely fascinating.
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0: Yes, I couldn't pay attention to the last 2 minutes of the show.
1: My microphone is covering.
0: Here.
1: Today's quote. Every time you take something personally, Tanya.
0: Wow. This is really honestly, dark.
1: You have found a part of yourself you haven't learned to love yet.
0: That's dark.
2: Take that home.
0: Not as dark.
2: When he includes your name in it.
1: Well,
2: I am sensitive.
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